0: Triad on top. Trucca egg and buinta shot a chorda if a drithum or igorish to throw on top spot. Lano der igorish le ord van even a giver a cardiog. Ach, erduth, arnamahori.
1: So even a hair on his mo on Justin Shaw. Ach, kayaveg egg iver a hay. So even a homahori.
0: Damon Pala, Dracula.

0: sure find the blade.
1: No bather, Pizza Kill, Ironhook, Kingfisher, the blade. Neil Fadaladol, August Shinala, Shli, Triad, on top truck, I can point to show, give her a cardiac. She, Freya Sky, August Silent Treatment.
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0: Joe Lair and Oco, Niall Horan, Egg Iver and Lay, should it be dinner party? Remishin, Egg Iver and Deb, BTS, Let's Swim. Tom Wood, Derek Lashtig, then top 10, and Gamuita Shah, Horda, August, the Glanin, the Rag, Idro, on top 3. On Octu Tune, the Smosa Tier, Ray, Gob Diopsha, Derek Hage, plus Tapa Hord, Lenar, no Mori.
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0: Shantag, Ella Langley, on Tachtan Shah, Lachus, in Texas. No bather, Bella Kay. I love it, I love it, I love it. Chance Gresham, Egg, Harry Styles, American Girls. Begla Clustal, Galua, Octa Noe, the Gladiant, Rigorish, Lesh, and Gyola. Give her a hug. Ewan McVicker, I'll get shared.

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2: Random things that you think are totally overrated. This is what we are talking about. Nightclubs are totally overrated. It's another one.
3: I disagree. Do you know why? I think nightclubs were of a type.
2: Okay.
3: Oh, I found myself in so many of those nightclubs. You know, the lights would come down and there'd be like a banger of a song and you'd spot the fella and you'd run up and you'd shift the face off him and that was you made for the night. Supposedly. I've never done it myself.
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1: Tio Leirinach, Egg Iver and Cahir, Kingfisher, Egg Bogus, Suas, Aitamon, on top of the show, I got Rilamac, Corbier, and Track, Shin, The Blade, I can speak Sean, all in Little Let Come On. Lana with your Igorish Leshen, True Tune is most of tier, on Vansa, Egg Fanacht, Galoider, and Snight, Gain, I reached, on top of the show. Piece of Kiltira, O Ella Langley, Shut Choose in Texas.

0: Bella Kay, ag titim on tap spot and talk din show. I give her a dough. Shouldn't be, I love it. I love it, I love it. So she now the manish and tune is mo in airing around Dave Shan. Tune at all going, I give her a hain. Egg on top spot on tap din show. So she, reg, la doll, a gum, August, Casme, a mock, a dirk, heish, close top a hort. And our top 10, la Kayla.
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0: 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J. Harry Styles, American Girls.
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2: Hey, it's Shannon here. First up, due to demand, these lads announced headline dates for Cork City Hall.
3: Come on and get on my love, get on my love.
2: Picture This are hitting the Cork stage on the 6th and 7th of December 2026 as part of their intimate winter 2026 run of shows. They will also hit up Belfast, Limerick, Sligo and Galway, with tickets going on sale this Friday at 10 a.m, so set your alarms. Elsewhere, Anne Hathaway revealed she's taking her first day off in 3 years next Tuesday.
4: I don't know what's going to happen.
2: Right.
4: So I've been telling myself, I'm like, I'm fine, it's a ride, it's great, but I've had no space to test this theory about this being fine. So I'm going to find out next Tuesday who I actually am and where I actually am.
2: No break in 3 years, that needs to be a world record. Taylor Swift talked to the New York Times about criticism inspiring her songwriting. She said, blank space would not exist if I hadn't had people being like, here's a slideshow of all of her boyfriends. Anne Hathaway revealed, we all have Emily Blunt to thank for the core four, aka Miranda, Nigel, Andy and Emily, appearing on screen together in The Devil Wears Prada 2.
5: Shout out an amazing note that Emily gave when we were in the very early script stage. She noticed that the core four didn't have enough scenes together. I'll say one of my favorite scenes in the entire movie is when the core four are finally reunited, and that's because of Emily's suggestion.
2: All hail Emily Blunt. The film hit cinemas this Friday and I can confirm it did not disappoint. Moving along, the 21-year-old man who plotted an attack on Taylor Swift's Eras Tour stop in Austria has pleaded guilty. He faces up to 20 years in prison. Elsewhere, Billie Eilish gave an update on her fourth album.
6: But we're more than halfway, that's all I'll say.
2: Buzzing! Ariana Grande has announced her new album, Petal, will drop on the 31st of July, and she described it as something that is full of life and growing through the cracks of something that is cold, hard and challenging. Now, the track list and first single still remain a mystery, but I already know it's going to be on repeat. Moving along, Barry Keoghan has opened up for the first time about the rumours he cheated on Sabrina Carpenter with influencer Brecky Hill on Benny Blanco's new podcast.
7: I came off Instagram, stopped going to events, I've stopped socialising. You know, there was a narrative out there that was never really sort of even spoken on, a narrative that's not true, and I never confirmed or said anything about it, and you know, I just disappeared. Unfortunately, having a relationship in the public eye, it's
8: amplified.
7: A girl made a video and then a girl actually made the same video and went, sorry for making that up, but no one seemed to latch onto that video.
2: Can we please stop the Barry hate train now? And finally, Ed Sheeran has gone for a buzz cut and it actually suits him. He describes his new do as a fresh start. For more of the hottest trending stories, add Spin to your social feeds.

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2: Hey, it's Shannon here. First up, due to demand, these lads announced headline dates for Cork City Hall.
3: Come on and get on my
2: Picture this, are hitting the Cork stage on the 6th and 7th of December 2026 as part of their intimate winter 2026 run of shows. They will also hit up Belfast, Limerick, Sligo and Galway with tickets going on sale this Friday at 10 a.m. so set your alarms. Elsewhere, Anne Hathaway revealed she's taking her first day off in 3 years next Tuesday.
4: I don't know what's going to happen.
2: Right.
4: So I've been telling myself, I'm like, I'm fine, it's a ride, it's great, but I've had no space to test this theory about this being fine. So I'm going to find out next Tuesday who I actually am and where I actually am.
2: No break in 3 years, that needs to be a world record. Taylor Swift talked to the New York Times about criticism inspiring her songwriting. She said, blank space would not exist if I hadn't had people being like, here's a slideshow of all of her boyfriends. Anne Hathaway revealed, we all have Emily Blunt to thank for the core four, aka Miranda, Nigel, Andy and Emily, appearing on screen together in The Devil Wears Prada 2.
4: Shout out an amazing note that Emily gave when we were in the very early script stage. She noticed that the core four didn't have enough scenes together. I'll say one of my favorite scenes in the entire movie is when the core four are finally reunited, and that's because of Emily's suggestion.
2: All hail Emily Blunt. The film hit cinemas this Friday and I can confirm it did not disappoint. Moving along, the 21-year-old man who plotted an attack on Taylor Swift's Eras Tour stop in Austria has pleaded guilty. He faces up to 20 years in prison. Elsewhere, Billie Eilish gave an update on her fourth album.
5: But we're more than halfway. That's all I'll say.
2: Buzzing. Ariana Grande has announced her new album, Petal, will drop on the 31st of July. And she described it as something that is full of life and growing through the cracks of something that is cold, hard and challenging. Now, the track list and first single still remain a mystery, but I already know it's going to be on repeat. Moving along, Barry Keoghan has opened up for the first time about the rumours he cheated on Sabrina Carpenter with influencer Brecky Hill on Benny Blanco's new podcast.
6: I came off Instagram, stopped going to events, I've stopped socialising. You know, there was a narrative out there that was never really sort of even spoken on, a narrative that's not true, and I never confirmed or said anything about it, and, you know, I just disappeared. Unfortunately, having a relationship in the public eye, it's
7: amplified.
6: Amplified.
7: Yeah.
6: A girl made a video, and then a girl actually made the same video and went, sorry for making that up. But no one seemed to latch onto that video.
2: Yeah. Can we please stop the Barry hate train now? And finally, Ed Sheeran has gone for a buzz cut, and it actually suits him. He describes his new do as a fresh start. For more of the hottest trending stories, add Spin to your social feeds.

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1: Oh, I know. 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Paddle to the metal. Oh, man. I should do this for a living.
0: It feels good to be Boatu. It feels good to Geico.

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2: Hey, it's Shannon here. First up, due to demand, these lads announced headline dates for Cork City Hall.
3: Come on and get on my
2: Picture This are hitting the Cork stage on the 6th and 7th of December 2026 as part of their intimate winter 2026 run of shows. They will also hit up Belfast, Limerick, Sligo and Galway with tickets going on sale this Friday at 10 a.m. so set your alarms. Elsewhere, Anne Hathaway revealed she's taking her first day off in 3 years next Tuesday.
4: I don't know what's going to happen.
2: Right.
4: So I've been telling myself, I'm like, I'm fine, it's a ride, it's great, but I've had no space to test this theory about this being fine. So I'm going to find out next Tuesday who I actually am and where I actually am.
2: No break in 3 years, that needs to be a world record. Taylor Swift talked to the New York Times about criticism inspiring her songwriting. She said blank space would not exist if I hadn't had people being like, here's a slideshow of all of her boyfriends. Anne Hathaway revealed, we all have Emily Blunt to thank for the core four, aka Miranda, Nigel, Andy and Emily, appearing on screen together in The Devil Wears Prada 2.
4: Shout out an amazing note that Emily gave when we were in the very early script stage. She noticed that the core four didn't have enough scenes together. I'll say one of my favorite scenes in the entire movie is when the core four are finally reunited, and that's because of Emily's suggestion.
2: All hail Emily Blunt. The film hit cinemas this Friday and I can confirm it did not disappoint. Moving along, the 21-year-old man who plotted an attack on Taylor Swift's Eras Tour stop in Austria has pleaded guilty. He faces up to 20 years in prison. Elsewhere, Billie Eilish gave an update on her fourth album.
5: But we're more than halfway. That's all I'll say.
2: Buzzing. Ariana Grande has announced her new album, Petal, will drop on the 31st of July. And she described it as something that is full of life and growing through the cracks of something that is cold, hard and challenging. Now, the track list and first single still remain a mystery, but I already know it's going to be on repeat. Moving along, Barry Keoghan has opened up for the first time about the rumours he cheated on Sabrina Carpenter with influencer Brecky Hill on Benny Blanco's new podcast.
6: I came off Instagram, stopped going to events, I've stopped socialising. You know, there was a narrative out there that was never really sort of even spoken on, a narrative that's not true, and I never confirmed or said anything about it, and, you know, I just disappeared. Unfortunately, having a relationship in the public eye,
7: it's amplified.
6: Yeah, amplified.
7: Yeah.
6: A girl made a video, and then a girl actually made the same video and went, sorry for making that up. But no one seemed to latch onto that video.
2: Yeah. Can we please stop the Barry hate train now? And finally, Ed Sheeran has gone for a buzz cut, and it actually suits him. He describes his new do as a fresh start. For more of the hottest trending stories, add Spin to your social feeds.

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4: Hey, it's Shannon here. First up, due to demand, these lads announced headline dates for Cork City Hall. Come on.

0: Picture This are hitting the Cork stage on the 6th and 7th of December 2026 as part of their Intimate Winter 2026 run of shows. They will also hit up Belfast, Limerick, Sligo and Galway, with tickets going on sale this Friday at 10 a.m, so set your alarms. Elsewhere, Anne Hathaway revealed she's taking her first day off in 3 years next Tuesday.
1: I don't know what's going to happen. So I've been telling myself, I'm like, I'm fine, it's a ride, it's great, but I've had no space to test this theory about this being fine. So I'm going to find out next Tuesday who I actually am and where I actually am.
0: No break in 3 years, that needs to be a world record. Taylor Swift talked to the New York Times about criticism inspiring her songwriting. She said, blank space would not exist if I hadn't had people being like, here's a slideshow of all of her boyfriends. Anne Hathaway revealed, we all have Emily Blunt to thank for the core four, aka Miranda, Nigel, Andy and Emily, appearing on screen together in The Devil Wears Prada 2.
1: Shout out an amazing note that Emily gave when we were in the very early script stage. She noticed that the core four didn't have enough scenes together. I'll say one of my favorite scenes in the entire movie is when the core four are finally reunited, and that's because of Emily's suggestion.
0: All hail Emily Blunt. The film hit cinemas this Friday and I can confirm it did not disappoint. Moving along, the 21-year-old man who plotted an attack on Taylor Swift's Eras Tour stop in Austria has pleaded guilty. He faces up to 20 years in prison. Elsewhere, Billie Eilish gave an update on her fourth album.
2: We're more than halfway, that's all I'll say.
0: Buzzing! Ariana Grande has announced her new album Petal will drop on the 31st of July and she described it as something that is full of life and growing through the cracks of something that is cold, hard and challenging. Now, the track list and first single still remain a mystery, but I already know it's going to be on repeat. Moving along, Barry Keoghan has opened up for the first time about the rumours he cheated on Sabrina Carpenter with influencer Brecky Hill on Benny Blanco's new podcast.
3: I came off Instagram, stopped going to events, I've stopped socialising. You know, there was a narrative out there that was never really sort of even spoken on, a narrative that's not true, and I never confirmed or said anything about it, and you know, I just disappeared. Unfortunately, having a relationship in the public eye, it's
4: amplified.
3: A girl made a video and then a girl actually made the same video and went, sorry for making that up, but no one seemed to latch onto that video.
0: Can we please stop the Barry hate train now? And finally, Ed Sheeran has gone for a buzz cut and it actually suits him. He describes his new do as a fresh start. 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
2: Hey, it's Shannon here. First up, due to demand, these lads announced headline dates for Cork City Hall.
3: Come on and get on my
2: Picture This are hitting the Cork stage on the 6th and 7th of December 2026 as part of their intimate winter 2026 run of shows. They will also hit up Belfast, Limerick, Sligo and Galway, with tickets going on sale this Friday at 10 a.m, so set your alarms. Elsewhere, Anne Hathaway revealed she's taking her first day off in 3 years next Tuesday.
4: I don't know what's going to happen.
2: Right.
4: So I've been telling myself, I'm like, I'm fine, it's a ride, it's great, but I've had no space to test this theory about this being fine. So I'm going to find out next Tuesday who I actually am and where I actually am.
2: No break in 3 years, that needs to be a world record. Taylor Swift talked to the New York Times about criticism inspiring her songwriting. She said, blank space would not exist if I hadn't had people being like, here's a slideshow of all of her boyfriends. Anne Hathaway revealed, we all have Emily Blunt to thank for the core four, aka Miranda, Nigel, Andy and Emily, appearing on screen together in The Devil Wears Prada 2.
4: Shout out an amazing note that Emily gave when we were in the very early script stage. She noticed that the core four didn't have enough scenes together. I'll say one of my favorite scenes in the entire movie is when the core four are finally reunited, and that's because of Emily's suggestion.
2: All hail Emily Blunt. The film hit cinemas this Friday and I can confirm it did not disappoint. Moving along, the 21-year-old man who plotted an attack on Taylor Swift's Eras Tour stop in Austria has pleaded guilty. He faces up to 20 years in prison. Elsewhere, Billie Eilish gave an update on her fourth album.
5: But we're more than halfway, that's all I'll say.
2: Buzzing! Ariana Grande has announced her new album, Petal, will drop on the 31st of July and she described it as something that is full of life and growing through the cracks of something that is cold, hard and challenging. Now, the track list and first single still remain a mystery, but I already know it's going to be on repeat. Moving along, Barry Keoghan has opened up for the first time about the rumours he cheated on Sabrina Carpenter with influencer Brecky Hill on Benny Blanco's new podcast.
6: I came off Instagram, stopped going to events, I've stopped socialising. You know, there was a narrative out there that was never really sort of even spoken on, a narrative that's not true, and I never confirmed or said anything about it, and you know, I just disappeared. Unfortunately, having a relationship in the public eye, it's
7: amplified.
6: Yeah. A girl made a video and then a girl actually made the same video and went, sorry for making that up. But no one seemed to latch onto that video.
2: Can we please stop the Barry hay train now? And finally, Ed Sheeran has gone for a buzz cut and it actually suits him. He describes his new do as a fresh start. For more of the hottest trending stories, add Spin to your social feeds.

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10: Good morning. I cannot believe we've been woken up to be dragged in here of a bank holiday Monday.
11: You should only be so lucky, Jamie, to get to spend a bank holiday Monday with me.
10: Why did you say before the microphones went up that you can't wait to get out of here?
11: I never said such a thing. What are you lying for?
10: What do they say? Not blasphemy. What's the other word?
11: Gaslighting.
10: Gaslighting is another one. But you know when they say you're ruining my character by saying something?
11: Yeah, defamation of character. Anyways, we have the one and only James Kavanagh on in just a bit, Jamie, don't we? Speaking all about Gafternoon. Gafternoon is a mix between afternoon tea and the GAA.
10: Yes, this is a new campaign that's happening with Apart Hotels and the GAA.
11: Yeah.
10: James is popping in to chat all about it, kicking off Ella Langley, choosing Texas. It's Jamie and Faye with you here on Spin.

0: Cuppa's and Croker's. 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We have Day City Apart Hotel ambassador James Cavan on the phone. What's going on?
1: Hello, how are you?
2: Hello, James. How are you getting on? Now, for anyone who hasn't heard about this experience, you know, could you explain in your own words a little bit about it?
1: Now, I hate to hop into the conversation correcting you, but it's actually a mistake I made. It's gafternoon.
2: Oh, yes.
0: Gafternoon.
2: Yes, yes. Yes.
0: Okay.
2: Gafternoon. I love it.
1: Isn't that genius? I said it to one of them. I was like, oh yeah, the GAA afternoon. They're like, no.
2: It's gafternoon. Yes.
0: Has a better ring to it as well. Yeah.
1: It does. So basically, it's in select Day City apart hotels around Dublin on championship weekend.
2: Right.
1: Weekends. And I love the contents of it. There are these gorgeous, delicious little sandwiches. And when I'm having my lunch or a dinner, I like tapas. Like, I like picking and nibbly bits and sharing. So it's kind of perfect for that kind of thing. But they've Irishized it up. So there's pink snack bars, the purple snack bars, which I love.
2: Love.
1: The real chocolatey ones. Then there's like Barry's tea, of course. There's Tato.
2: Okay.
1: So it's very, very like typical GAA afternoon tea.
2: Love
1: gafternoon
2: it.
1: Yeah, tea.
2: Gafternoon.
1: Sorry.
2: And obviously, with Gafternoon, Gourmet Food Parlour, who are Dublin GAA's nutritional meal partner, they've also helped create some of these meals. So as you said, the snack bar can be expected. Is there any like little sandwiches expected? What else is on the menu?
1: Yeah, there's gorgeous. There's different wraps. There's like, you know, your typical kind of Irish sandwiches, like ham and cheese, gorgeous, which is very GAA vibes. There's turkey and there's chicken and stuffing. There's kind of something for everyone. Like, I was at a shoot there this morning in Phoenix Park, and they had some of it there. And I, needless to say, ate half of it before anyone got near it. But it's would recommend. It's very good, and also kind of a nice way to start your match day. I think have a bit of glamour before you get all mucky and into it, you know, that way.
0: Yeah, coming back to it, James, obviously you are no stranger to food. You have a food business yourself, don't you? You used to be around the corner from the Spin Towers in, was it near Dawson Street, I think it was, just around the corner from here?
1: Yeah, just near there. Me and my boyfriend William ran a food truck called Curabini, which is a little green caravan. But now we are Colchis now. We live in the countryside. And it's now based in Shankill Castle in Kilkenny.
0: Wow.
1: So we run it there from Friday to Sundays and do all sorts of like different sandwiches.
2: Nice.
1: Homemade lemonade. This is my favourite thing about it. There's a new lemonade made each week. So for example, one of them was watermelon lemonade, which was, it's all made from scratch. Like it's pulped, turned into a syrup. The one last week was strawberry and rhubarb lemonade. There's always like there was a nice mint and yuzu one.
2: Nice.
1: So there's always good lemonade.
2: James, we need that. We need this for our GAA snack box. Like this is something that needs to be added. Yeah, gafternoon.
0: The gafternoon snack box.
2: Honestly,
0: yeah.
2: But what would be in your gafternoon snack box if you had to bring one on the road with you?
1: Do you know what I'm mad for these days? I love dates.
2: Oh, yes.
1: So I've had some dates there. They're kind of like the healthy option. But I definitely have, I love a good ham and cheese sandwich with like mustard. I don't know about you. You
2: no.
1: can tell me what you
2: no,
1: like. I love mustard that like stings the nose off me. Like,
0: yeah.
1: Mm-hmm. You know what I mean? A good level of mustard.
2: I'm a Ballymaloe relish girl now, I must say, James.
1: Do you, now, here's the thing. Do you like the jar or the squeezy? I like the squeezy because
2: like
1: the raisins are blended and I don't like raisins.
2: My man. Yeah, no one can get behind this with me, but for me, it's the squeezy. It's also just easier to use. And our next question to you, James, now, if you had to bring any guest, okay, to Gafternoon Tea, who would it be?
1: Anne Doyle, hands down.
2: Yes.
1: She is a ball always. I kind of forced her into my life a couple, maybe 10 or 15 years ago. I followed her around a Newbridge Silver event and I kind of just made her become my friend.
2: I've seen you together online. You're absolutely gas. Okay, let's get down to the good stuff, okay? Where can people find out more and where can people book Gafternoon Tea?
1: If you go, if you look up Stay City, if you go to their website, you can book there, and you can see the different locations around town where you can book in, and it's all very simple. But I want to know who you want to bring to Gafternoon Tea.
2: Well, obviously you, James. You are the brand ambassador for Gafternoon Tea.
1: That is
2: you.
1: True.
0: You know who I'd bring? You know that lady from The Chase? What's her name? Anne. What do they call her in The Chase? Come on, guys. Look, this because I would get to pick her brain.
2: She wouldn't even talk to you, Jamie. She would. She'd just stare at you.
0: Yeah, maybe so.
2: James, would you mind hanging on for 2 minutes? We want to play a quick fire round game with you, if that's okay.
1: I'd love. Thanks, yeah.
0: James. Right, we'll be back with James Cavanagh in just a couple of moments here on Spin.

0: Your number one hit music station. You're on Spin with Jamie and Faye. We're joined on the phone with the one and only James Kavanagh. What is going on?
1: How are you guys?
2: Now, James Kavanagh is the brand ambassador for this new concept, Gafternoon Tea. And James, you are like you're really selling it to us now, Gafternoon Tea. I want to book this ASAP Rocky.
1: Of course, because I may not know really what's going on a pitch when I'm watching GAA, but you get swept up in the thorough excitement of it. Yeah. So I love excitement, but I also love eating, and there's no better thing in my opinion than afternoon tea. So GA afternoon tea or Gafternoon Tea is a match made in heaven.
0: I love this, James. You're a bit like myself. I used to go with my mates all the local football games and have to ask them who is shooting into what goal after the halftime, because I was like, but you know what? The sweets and the food there is always great. Yeah. We want to play a game of Gafternoon Tea, this or that with you. Faye, would you like to kick this off?
2: Yes. Okay, quick fire round. We're not going to even give you time to think about it. Tea or coffee?
1: Tea.
0: Okay, I like a good social tea. Tato or King Crisps, James? Come on.
1: Potato.
2: Okay. Ham sandwich or chicken fillet roll?
1: Ham sandwich.
2: That was quick.
0: It was the most spin question we've ever asked as well. Another one, sweet treat or savory all the way?
1: What'd you say?
0: Sweet treat or savory all the way, James?
1: Oh, savory. I'm a crisp fiend.
0: Okay.
2: Okay. Sitting in the stands or watching in the pub? I know what I'd do.
1: Oh, sitting in the stands.
2: Yeah. Yeah.
0: It's good for the atmosphere, but then I just want to hide away in the pub after a little
2: Jamie,
0: bit.
2: You can't be doing that.
1: You have to do both.
2: Yeah.
0: Early arrival or last minute dash to the match?
1: I'm always not on time, so last minute dash.
2: Okay. Homemade snacks or shop boss?
1: Shop boss.
2: Bougie.
0: But also, you're a pretty good cook, and so is William, though.
1: I know, but did you say snacks?
2: Homemade snacks.
1: Yeah, I love large share size bags of crisps for myself and things like that. So yeah, I'm not gonna make my crisps.
2: No, fair. Okay, big match day or cozy afternoon tea vibes? If you had to pick.
1: Oh God, I'm gonna say cozy afternoon tea vibes.
2: Yeah, fair. Okay, I think I know the answer to this, but I have to ask you anyways. Champagne or stick with Barry's tea?
1: I'm going for champagne.
2: I knew it, man of my own heart.
1: Absolutely.
0: James Kavanagh, if people don't find you online and your own food business, how can they find you?
1: So you got OnlyFans/James Kavanagh. Google me, James Kavanagh on Instagram. James Allen Kavanagh is my app. You can find all my bits and bobs there.
0: James, thank you so much for coming on.
1: I love you both.
2: Love you
0: too. I hope you forgive me for not knowing who Anne Doyle was for a slight second.
2: You'll never forget that now.
1: Yeah. You need to Google that woman.
2: I know. I'm so sorry for Jamie. So sorry. I'm half of Jamie and
1: Anne Doyle. Sort him out.
2: I will.
1: James.
2: Bye, James.
1: Bye. Bye.

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1: Well, my sister wanted to go camping, so my parents took us in our new Nissan Pathfinder through a mountain trail.
0: Thank you, Leo.
1: No, it's not over yet. 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

0: they've won that money this coming Friday, then they could take as much holidays as they wanted.
1: Yeah, I must say I'm someone who also needs to be added to that list because I definitely could do with an extra couple of quid now after the weekend that I had. Anyways, we'll be giving you all the details on how you could bag that money in just a bit.
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1: It's the most we've ever put on the line.
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0: open up the shower curtain and pull it back, stick that shower on. It's time for Shower Thoughts.
1: Yes, this is a section where we bring you some of the most interesting
0: shower thoughts.
1: Yes, yes, yes, yes, that is it. So one for you, I have for you, Jamie, is how does a bus fit in the same lane as a car?
0: This is, I swear to God, I had this conversation only about a week
1: ago.
0: So you can fit a bus, right? Two seats on either side.
1: Yeah.
0: An aisle in the middle.
1: Yeah.
0: And it still takes up the same basically space as the car.
1: But my car feels like half the size.
0: Quarter, if even.
1: If even.
0: How does that work?
1: I don't know. I really don't. And I've been in a bus. There's a lot of square footage on a bus.
0: You take public transport? No, this is a true. This is a one of those ones that kind of racks my brain every time. And someone tried to explain it to me, but I was like, you're wrong.
1: It makes no sense to me.
0: Another one I want to bring to this list, right? I wonder, you know where we are in this studio right now, right?
1: Yeah.
0: If you were to go straight down directly below us onto the other side of the world, who is matching us like directly below us right now? Are they in Australia? What country are they in? Can you even figure that out?
1: I don't know, because I read the whole globe thing confuses me a little bit now.
0: You're a flat earther, are
1: I'm
0: you?
1: A flat earther. Okay. Earther. How is every QR code different? Like, there has to be QR codes out there that is... And I think we kind of spoke on this originally as well, previously, with fingerprints. How are none ever the same?
0: See, the thing is, I'm on board with you with QR codes. I mean, there must be by chance someone that's created the same QR code as somebody else. I mean, there's only so many little black dots and options that you can create. Yeah. The fingerprints one, though, biology, I never listened, so I have no idea. Do you know what I mean?
1: Yeah. Why is it called dry cleaning?
0: Yeah.
1: When it... Like, they're not dry when you're cleaning them.
0: They are, aren't they? Don't they use chemicals instead of, like, water and things like that for dry cleaning?
1: Scrap that one. Moving on quickly.
0: Okay, okay. Your future self is watching you through memories that you haven't even made yet.
1: Mm.
0: Do you ever think about that?
1: Yeah.
0: It's kind of a paradox, really.
1: It is. That one's a little bit weird. I read something as well recently about how is tomorrow only ever one sleep away, but it always comes too quick.
0: That's more, like, deep. That's more poetic, isn't it?
1: Yeah.
0: All right. Your reflection in the mirror is technically younger than you by the time it takes for the light to bounce back.
1: Ah, see, that stuff confuses me now. That's just too much for me, Jamie. That's my little brain can't take that stuff at this hour in the evening.
0: Look at this, right? I will leave it on this note.
1: Okay.
0: Because we said it on this show before on this particular subject, but I just have to get it out there again. The person who discovered that you could milk a cow, okay?
1: Yeah.
0: How did nobody raise alarm bells to that particular person and what he was doing on that day? Or she, for that matter. Do you get where I'm going with this?
1: That opens a whole different set of questions.

0: It's Jamie and Faye hanging in with you on Spin.
1: So, usually on a weekly basis, I bring a hot take, and this week it's a different kind of a hot take, okay? I came across this video on TikTok and I want to know your opinion on it, Jamie. I'm going to let the video speak for itself and then let's discuss afterwards.
2: Controversial take of the day. If you are a straight man and you are single and you are in my Pilates class, I'm judging you. That's just how I feel. I feel like the Pilates classes are for the girls and the gays. And if you are a straight man, the only reason you should be there is if you're with your girlfriend. Like, I feel safe if a girly pop brings their boyfriend. I bring my boyfriend from time to time. But if you are there by yourself and you are a straight man, I'm judging you.
1: Like, honestly, this was like rage bait to me, okay? Because I am forever trying to get my partner to go to Pilates. Not even with me, just in general. And I go to a Pilates class, well, I used to when I was living down in Limerick, okay, with my mum. And there was a good few guys in the class who were straight and they absolutely loved the class. And
0: how do you know they were?
1: What?
0: How do you know they
1: because
0: were?
1: Because I'm friends with their daughters. They're my friends' dads.
0: Okay, well, no, that honestly, doesn't mean anything either.
1: And, and they absolutely loved it. I think Pilates is for everyone. And I rage baited me up, Jamie. What's your opinion on this as a straight male?
0: I have to be so careful.
1: Yeah, you do have to be careful.
0: So careful.
1: You do, and you should be careful.
0: Because obviously what she's saying is semi-offensive. Here, look, my
1: missus. It's offensive for the fellas who want to go to Pilates. And also, sorry, I'm on a rant here now, okay? But what if a guy turned around and said that about strength training for women?
0: There is going to be always, you know, people on either side there just trying to get other people's skin or just have these like, very old school opinions or whatever. Pilates is one thing my missus said to me recently. Why don't you try these Pilates?
1: Yeah.
0: And I'm not saying that I had the same reaction as this lady here, right? But I was like, you would never see me rolling out a mat in any of those type of situations and start doing mad stretches and things like that. Even if I was with her, I don't know. Yeah, I don't know. I'm not saying that she doesn't have a point.
1: Yeah.
0: I'm not saying she does either. I'm trying to dance.
1: You're on the fence here. You're very much dancing around the fence. Guys, I obviously strongly feel like Pilates is for equal. Now, I do know it's obviously more of a female-dominated No, I wouldn't call it sport. I would call it an exercise.
0: But here's the thing: what goes down on a Pilates class? You know, they do kind of like they kind of do like a stretch. And stretch.
1: Reformer Pilates, mat Pilates. I think it can be equal. I think it's for all. I think men veer away from it, but I think they definitely get a lot out of it.
0: It's, if you're into spiritualness and everything
1: it's
0: like that.
1: It's not spiritual. It's just Pilates.
0: Oh, I don't know. I'm going to step out of this one. But
1: guys, what's your opinion on this? Are men welcome at Pilates? Let us know. 087 711 1038.
0: And if you're a bloke who goes by yourself, just give us a buzz there, will you?
3: Here we go. Jamie and Faye are on.

0: show.
1: Yeah, we're judging. We're judging. Well, we're not judging you.
0: Each other
1: we're just, do you know what? We're actually disclosing information that we shouldn't really be, ever be disclosing.
0: Well, we say we're not judging you, but one of the people who are listening right now could be yourself listening in the car right now. We might be judging you because some of the examples we might be given might just be you.
1: Yes, let's give reference to this, Jamie. We're talking about something you secretly judge people for, but you would never say out loud.
0: 0877 11 1038 if you want to throw into this. We'll get to this in just a moment here on Spin.
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1: Turn up Jamie and Faye. You're on Spin.
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4: Good morning. It's Jamie morning. And Faye in with you this morning in for Fully Charged, of course. You
2: yes.
4: know what I have to say?
2: What, my love?
4: It always comes around a bank holiday weekend that I'm like, oh, I'm going to get loads of productive things done this weekend. And then all of a sudden it's bank holiday Monday and we're back to normality tomorrow.
2: Sure, we haven't had a day off, Jamie.
4: Yeah.
2: We've been working all weekend.
4: Who do we speak to about that, actually?
2: We were on Saturday. We had our best of show last night. We're in this morning. Oh, we're on tomorrow.
4: Why are the Fully Charged guys off this morning? Why did we have to wake up at 4 a.m. to get in? You know
2: well,
4: what I mean?
2: I guess we'll never know.
4: Well, in just a moment on the show, I guess we'll never know. We're talking about things you judge people for but would never say out loud.
2: Yes, I'm judging for whoever put us on this morning. That's what I'm judging for.
4: Shout out to our boss, Nick. 087-711-1038. We're going to dive into this more in a moment after Bella Kay. It's I Love It here on Spin.
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0: Your number one hit music station. You're hanging out on Spin with Jamie and Faye.
1: Jamie, I have a question to pose to you. What is something you secretly judge people for, but obviously would never come out loud and say it to them?
0: Can I actually say it?
1: Am
0: I,
1: be honest.
0: A safe space.
1: Yeah.
0: People wearing Canada Goose jackets.
1: Oh, okay.
0: And
1: why?
0: You know what?
1: Can I? Wait, okay. Let me guess. Is it the eco-friendly warrior in you? Because they're like, use goose fur or goose feathers?
0: To be honest, that comes into it last.
1: Okay.
0: There is a bit of that, the fact that they are used for what they are used for, and the fact that, it's geese feathers. It's literal geese feathers.
1: Is it geese or goose? And it doesn't matter.
0: Anyway, the thing is that they've just... They're associated with me with a particular type of buzz
1: over
0: the last couple of years. Especially the glossy ones.
1: Yes.
0: I feel like the more low-key ones are nice, what I mean?
1: Steve K up above has one.
0: Okay, which I realised...
1: Oh, I just outed Steve K.
0: Steve K works in Spain, has one. But he has one of the more low-key kind of
1: jackets. Yeah, he does. His one's quite nice.
0: It's the bubble jackets I'm speaking about.
1: I hear you. Well, this is something that I secretly judge people over.
0: Okay.
2: People who forgive cheating and...
0: Oh, wrong clip. This is the clip that we were talking
2: people
0: about.
2: People who post crying videos of themselves, especially with sad music on in the background.
1: Yeah. So do you know when people do poor me videos and they post them on TikTok or Instagram and they go to the effort of putting a bed of sad music underneath? Then I kind of get the ick, a little bit. And I do secretly judge for that.
0: I completely judge people for putting up crying videos. Not all the time.
1: No, I don't. I don't. Not about the crying videos. I don't mind about the crying videos. It's the effort of the putting the bed underneath it of the sad song.
0: The background music. What it is for me is, if you're talking about something that's close to your heart, or if you're going through something and you want to share the message, fine.
1: Yeah.
0: But sometimes it's the setting the camera up in a perfect angle or on a tripod, and then queuing yourself up to go record and action.
1: Yeah.
0: Happened to me today. And if it's a really small thing, I'm like, oh, ick. But if you're talking about something I need help with this situation, X, Y, and Z. There is a line to it, but
1: there
0: most of the time I'm like, Jesus Christ, man, come on.
1: Well, this is what we're talking about tonight on the show. What's something you secretly judge people for, but obviously, wouldn't say it out loud? Let us know. 087-711-1038.
0: It is your time to say it out loud. It's Jamie and Faye hanging out with you here on Spin.

0: Now on Spin with Jamie and Faye, and I'm trying my best not to offend anybody, and I feel like I've already done that, and now I need to hide away in a hole, you know what I mean?
1: Well, this is a kind of a controversial topic that we're talking about. We're talking about what's something you secretly judge people for, but obviously, you know, you'd never say it out loud. So Jamie's opinion on this is Canada Goose jackets.
0: Canada Goose jackets, a couple of others from mine. Canada Goose jackets being the main one.
1: Yeah.
0: People who wear Crocs in public being the second one. Because I feel like you're trying to, do you know what they say? You're trying to make fetch happen.
1: Yeah.
0: That's what people who are wearing Crocs outside are trying to do. It's not a look. It's not a vibe. It's not a style, in my opinion. Nice in the house, indoors. Yeah. Fine. Outside, in the outside world, that's where I get lost.
1: Okay, so before we move on, I'm going to add to that one. Sunglasses indoors is also on my list for for kind of fashion stuff like that.
0: 100%.
1: Another one that I came across online is this woman talking about sliders. Give this a listen.
0: All right, let's have a listen to this.
2: What's the one thing that you silently judge people for but wouldn't really have the guts to say it out loud? Mine is 100% men doing the school run or out and about in their hoodies. I'm judging. Soz, I'm judging you. Especially when they've got slippers or sliders and socks on.
0: You can't. If you're a bloke, you cannot leave the house in an hoodie. And is an hoodie not one of those indoor little blankets?
1: I think that was her accent. I think she meant to say hoodie.
0: Oh, hoodie.
1: Or maybe she meant to say hoodie.
0: Like, you know the hoodies that you wear in stores?
1: Yeah, oh, they're a no-no.
0: That's a no-no for me. The sliders and socks thing, I don't really think it's a big deal, is it?
1: I don't either. I suppose that she is saying, though, like, if you're doing your kids... if you're doing the child run, like collecting the kid from the school, then do you know what? Yeah, I think I kind of would secretly judge you because you're supposed to be a father, a dad, and I feel like it's not being a father. You know what I'm trying to say.
0: I get what you're saying. It's hard to describe. Sinead said something that she judges people for but would never say out loud is parents dressing their kids the same as them. I think that's cute, no?
1: I agree with Sinead on that. I do agree with Sinead. Yeah, I do. Yeah. Okay, let's move on from clothes for a bit, okay? Give this a listen about cheating.
3: People who forgive cheating and they take their partner back after they've talked so much shit about them and cried to every friend that they have for hours and days on end.
0: I'll tell you now, love, you know, can wrap you around... You can get wrapped around somebody.
1: Nah.
0: The minute they give you a glimpse of hope, you go running back. That's how it goes, though.
1: No, I do secretly judge. I judge because it's frustrating. You know, when you do have someone who's you're close to and you can give hours and hours of advice, spend all your time, and then suddenly you're dropped then after they go back to the fella or the girl.
0: Can I say something that I feel like will be controversial? I do judge people, and I wouldn't say it out loud, particular people I know who just don't work but can. They could work if they wanted to. You know what I mean?
1: I do. I think it's safe for both of ourselves to move on now from this.
0: This is what we're asking you, by the way. What is something that you would judge someone for but would never say out loud on 087 711 1038? It's Jamie and Faye with you here on Spin.

0: bit of Tay-Tay. It's Jamie and Faye with you on Spin this morning. Start looking forward to the end of the week, Faye, is all I'm going to say.
1: Yeah, it is a lot of money. It's actually the most money that they've ever given away in the cash machine here.
0: On the Irish radio in general.
1: Yeah.
0: So they say
1: 305,000 euro will be given away this Friday. I'll be giving you all the details on how you could win that in just a bit.
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0: Music Station, you're on Spin with Jamie and Faye. Wellfest is well approaching. Yeah. I'm one of the headliners from this year, Maeve Madden. She is the founder of the Queenstown Quit and QDQ Club, and she's on the phone with us now. Maeve, how are you?
1: I'm very well, how are you?
2: Maeve, we are absolutely buzzing to see you at Wellfest this year. It's on the 9th and the 10th of May in the Royal Kilmainham Park. So we're absolutely buzzing. We're going to be there. What can we expect?
1: You can expect so much fun, so many endorphins, high intensity workouts for everyone, yeah. Kids, adults, the whole thing. It's going to be absolutely incredible, and that is why Wellfest is the most popular fitness festival, I'm going to say globally, but I believe Europe.
0: Okay, well, you are taking over the main stage now, Maeve. So when it comes to you on the main stage, when it comes to the festival, what can we expect from yourself? I know we expect high endorphins and everything. Is it going to be kind of like working out to music? Like, what's your approach going to be to this festival?
1: Yes, so we are going to be bringing back my signature HIIT party workout to the main stage, which is, it is for everyone. I'm always like, do not fear if you think, oh my goodness, this is high intensity.
2: Yeah.
1: Because at Queens Don't Quit, we say everybody's a queen. And of course, we adapt all of our workouts for all levels.
2: Yeah.
1: So if you've never worked out before in your life, or if you are some kind of high rocks fitness star, you can come and join in our Queenstown Quit workout that will be done to music. So it's super fun, super high intensity, and you will leave feeling like a ray of
2: energized
1: sunshine, like a queen.
2: Incredible. Maeve, you did a lot during COVID, didn't you? You were, you know, posting videos throughout COVID. I followed you, and you're just absolutely incredible and so motivating. How did you originally get into this line of work?
1: Well, I've always been into fitness. So when I was younger, I danced competitively.
2: Oh, wow.
1: And then I danced professionally. And then I've just always enjoyed fitness. And I've always really done it for my mind, like for my mental health, but also just to feel good within myself.
2: Mm.
1: And so just from a young age right up, it's always been part of my routine.
2: Mm.
1: So it was only natural for me to keep pursuing that passion and now turn it into the incredible Queens Don't Quit app that we have.
2: Yeah. And come here, you know, I've only honestly recently gotten into fitness, and I've started going to the gym and trying to incorporate.
1: Good for you.
2: Yeah, you know, all of the above. But I will say, I found it so daunting to get into it. What would you tell someone who, you know, wants to be in the sphere of it and wants to find a place where it's safe? What would you say to someone, you know, who's a little bit nervous about, I suppose, Wellfest and about, you know, actually taking on the challenge?
1: Well, if I was going to say anything about Wellfest, it does not matter if you've never worked out before in your life, or even if you're coming by yourself. It is such an uplifting weekend. And I know that it can be overwhelming being in a big crowd. It can be daunting. But when you step into Wellfest, you're stepping into this super wholesome, super friendly, just like fun, loving weekend. And then if you're nervous about working out, just like generally, I always tell everybody, do something that you really enjoy first. And that will kind of give you, so whether it's, you know, going out for a walk, going for a run, doing Pilates, lifting weights, the thing that you enjoy the most, if you start with that in your routine, then you can add in the extra bits. Always think of your workouts like a balanced diet. You know, we don't want to only eat protein. So we want to add in the carbs and the fats. So think about that as in your strength training, your cardio, and of course, your mobility and your Pilates. So a little mix of everything is the best way to go. A balanced plate.
2: Incredible. Oh, Maeve, we're so excited. Both Jamie and I are going to be working there at Wellfest, obviously with Spin on the weekend itself. So we'll be definitely...
1: I have to pop by and say hello.
2: Yeah, well, we're going to pop down to you, bear in mind. But what's going to get you into the zone? Because you're on the main stage, which is huge. You know, like, at what prep are you going to do beforehand? Like, do you get nervous is what I'm trying to ask as well.
1: I'm already having nightmares. I'm thinking to myself, I swear, I don't know why. You know what? I always think to myself, no one's going to show up. And I do. Oh. I get really, really nervous.
2: No,
1: but I guess
2: will.
1: That's the excitement of the day.
2: And you
1: know,
2: make
1: the adrenaline
2: it look so
1: on
2: fun
1: the day.
2: As well, Maeve. You really do. Like, I've seen you in action. You make it just look so seamless and so natural. It's going to be an incredible
0: We're going to be your backup dancers on the way, so don't you worry. Look,
2: don't sign me up for that.
1: Good.
0: People want to find you on socials, Maeve. Where can they get you?
1: Just at Maeve Madden if you search my name.
0: Unbelievable.
1: You'll find me there. Or Queenstown Quest. Or Cutie Q Club. We've got the clothing line as well.
2: So
1: we'll be bringing
2: it.
1: All of that. And of course, we'll also have our own stage on the day as well with other workouts happening all throughout the day. So there's always something going on.
0: You are kidding. Wellfest, May 9th and 10th at the Royal Hospital. Come in on wellfest.ie. Maeve Madden, thanks for coming on to the show.
1: Thank you.
2: Thanks, Maeve.
3: Here we go. Jamie and Faye are on speed. You're a number one.

0: It's your number one hit music station, Spin with Jamie and Faye.
1: So a segment on the show that we are about to bring for the first time ever, and it won't be the last time, I'll tell you that for what it might be. Depends how it goes. But it's called Things I Don't Understand, okay? And there is a list here of things that I really don't understand.
0: How big is this list now? I have to ask, you know?
1: It's not that long. Don't worry.
0: It's a Bible.
1: No, I don't understand, Jamie, why iced coffees cost more than a hot coffee.
0: Okay. Do they?
1: Yeah.
0: Okay, because I'm not really a coffee connoisseur. Is it?
1: Yeah.
0: Are you paying just for the...
1: the ice?
0: The storing of the freezers for the ice, I
1: maybe.
0: Wonder. You know, the power it takes to freeze that ice?
1: Maybe. But, like, what's that to me?
0: As the consumer is a great question. This is a good one. I like where this is going.
1: Underwater tunnels.
0: How do they work?
1: Yeah.
0: How do they build them?
1: How do they build? Like there's a tunnel in Cork, okay? And it's a tunnel, but it's underwater. How do you build that?
0: How do people from Cork even understand these things? Is that what you're trying to say?
1: But honestly, like, if you're a construction-y person, please just send me a quick voice note, okay, explaining that. It's one thing I do not understand.
0: I'm still stuck on that because you know in like London where the tube goes to France?
1: Yeah.
0: Underwater.
1: Yeah.
0: How do you build that? How do you dig down to
1: Who goes down first?
0: And how does it not collapse in on itself?
1: Yeah.
0: Great question. Anyway, sorry about that.
1: How is everyone's fingerprint unique? Like, I don't understand how there's not one single person who is the same as me.
0: I don't believe that everyone is fingerprints are unique. I believe that it doesn't make sense for it to be otherwise. I don't know. It's weird. I should have listened in school.
1: I know. And on that segue, you know car regs?
0: Yeah.
1: Like, how is there not at least one car reg that's the same?
0: No.
1: Do you know what I mean?
0: Hey, come on. Like, so it goes one, let's say 1-2-1, or sorry, 2-1-2 if it's 2021. The county, and then it's the what car. So basically, those numbers indicate. So let's say if it's 5054, it's the 5054th car of that line.
1: I think
0: that's how it works.
1: Yeah. That's smart.
0: To be fair, it's only a question I know the answer to.
1: Yeah. Okay. Also, do you know what people are like? Oh, it's at it. The temperature is 25 degrees today, but it feels like 31.
0: I don't understand
1: what people mean when they say that. Like it's 21 degrees, but it feels like 35. Is it humidity?
0: But also, then why not just say it's 35 degrees?
1: Yeah, exactly. What you mean? It feels like it either is or it isn't.

0: become an early morning person.
1: I don't think I can ever see that happening for you, Jamie. I know how much you hate the mornings.
0: I just love the nighttime so much.
1: You do, you're
0: though,
1: a night owl.
0: As our show in the nighttime says, I come alive in the nighttime.
1: Yeah.
0: That was a bit icky, wasn't
1: that
0: it?
1: That was like,
0: cringy.
1: Yeah, secondhand cringe for you
0: anyway,
1: there, love.
0: I'm going to shut up. We're going to get out of here. 10 minutes in a row on the way. 54 Ultra and Alex Warren in there. And of course, if you missed it this morning, details of how you can be 305,000 euro richer this coming Friday with the cash machine. That's all on the way next, and we'll chat to you later.
1: Bye.
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27: 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Hey,
2: it's Michaela Hayes, and we are going to be spending the next hour looking at K-pop, how it's become a revolution, how long it's been around, and why everybody should love it. So, here in Spain, I am known as the K-pop queen. I love K-pop. I live, I breathe it. I have annoyed everybody in this office about K-pop for the whole 3 years that I have been here. And thankfully, it has now taken off and is a revolution. To me, K-pop, I've been a fan for, let's say, 7 years now. It was BTS that originally got me into it, okay? I was scrolling on TikTok one night, and next thing I see this video of this band dancing, and they were just so in sync. I had never seen anything like it before. So, of course, I watched that. I did a bit of research, and then I fell in love with BTS. Like, over, head over heels. I just loved them so, so much. So that then resulted in years of me watching K-pop content, particularly BTS. And unlike the Western world and the Western artists here, when you get involved in K-pop, there is so much content. Like, they don't just release a single, do a couple of interviews, go on tour, and that's it. No, no, no. They release behind the scenes. They release dance practice. They release videos for so many things. They go on loads of talk shows. They go on trips together that are filmed. They go on loads of, like, it is just a different world. So K-pop, to me, is just the creme de la creme. And you can see that a lot of Western artists are now, you know, becoming inspired by K-pop. They're adding on loads of different things. And yes, when I fell in love with K-pop, they did mostly sing in Korean, okay? So now we have kind of changed to a world where K-pop is, a lot of it is English, but we have known K-pop for a very, very long time, okay? You might think, oh, it's BTS, oh, it's Cat's Eye, oh, it's K-pop Demon Hunters, maybe it was Rosé, Bruno Mars, APT. No, no, no. Our first taste of K-pop, and it was a smash globally, was Psy, Gangnam Style. It was released back in 2012, and it was the first K-pop song to become an absolute monster. So it opened the door to what we now have today. So how about we kick off the K-pop revolution on Spin's K-pop with Psy, Gangnam Style. Oh.

0: It's Hundrix of Golden. It is Finn's K-pop with Michaela. We are looking at the K-pop revolution, okay? So, K-pop, again, it is such an interesting format. And a lot of people, they train for years and years and years and years to get into a band. So they have camps that they go to when they're 14, 15. A lot of them move to Seoul and they will be in these training camps in the hopes that they will get picked for a band, okay? Now, when K-pop people are picking bands, there are four different people they need. One is the visual, so the most good looking. One is the singer. The other is the dancer. And then we have the vocalist. So all four of them will need to be matched and then they will build it out from there, okay? And a lot of times, people do not make bands, okay? Such as EJ. She is the singing voice of Rumi in K-pop Demon Hunters. She has now won Oscars. She is massive. But EJ spent years and years and years in a training camp and she didn't get in. EJ did keep writing music in the background and hoping to be involved in K-pop in some way because she just thinks that the representation of K-pop is so important because she didn't see that.
1: When I was like 5, when I lived in Jersey, and I remember at that time, no one looked like me. The pop stars I liked, you know, like Britney Spears or NSYNC. So the only place or country where they had singers that looked like me was Korea. So, and I knew the language and I'm Korean. So that's why I felt like the only place I could be Beyonce would be Korea. But yeah, sorry, the audacity I have. I also love K-pop and K-pop idols and they were kind of what I wanted to be. So that's why. Yeah, singer means K-pop idol was just what I thought. Vince.

0: Nostalgia Boys. It's a soda pop. It is a spin K-pop with Michaela, and we are looking at the K-pop revolution. How and why it has come so big. And as a K-pop fanatic, there is no one better to do it than me in Ireland currently, okay? Now, we can't talk about K-pop and not talk about K-pop Demon Hunters. It was released on Netflix November 2025. It became absolutely massive. However, I do love the fact that the singing voices behind Huntrix, they did not like the name.
1: I was on the project for a minute. It was like called K-pop Movie, and then the other one was K-pop Demon Hunters. I was like, it's temporary, right? Like, I was just like, it's temporary. And she's like, yeah, don't worry, it's temporary. And then we saw the premiere, and
2: I was just like, what is this film about? Is this some sort of metaphor for life or something?
0: Now, the Saja Boys in K-pop Demon Hunters, if you are a big BTS fan like me, I first of all thought that Jinu was actually Jungkook singing. His voice is so similar, and I was like, there's no way there isn't a tie-in between BTS and the Saja Boys. Like, there cannot be a way. And I was correct, because the director of K-pop Demon Hunters, she has talked about the influences of BTS.
3: After the movie was sold, I went to the BTS concert, and I witnessed 50,000 fans knowing every line to a Korean song. I was like, wow, this is real. This is insane. Like, this magic is palpable. Like, you taste it and you feel it. And that really inspired, like, the magic and all the tinglies that you feel in the movie.
0: And of course, EJ, who is the singing voice of Rumi. EJ has talked a lot about K-pop Demon Hunters because she's responsible for a lot of the songs. She wrote and sang most of the songs in K-pop Demon Hunters. And, well, she tells us what inspired Idol, the song by the Saja Boys in K-pop Demon Hunters.
4: Basically, we had to find something kind of dark. This one, melody came out first, but I kept going like, idol. And I was like, wait, you're Idol? Idol? And I was like, Idol is exactly what it is. Like, they want you to idolize them.
0: Okay, so we can see that K-pop Demon Hunters was very much inspired by BTS, which as a BTS fan makes me truly, truly happy. So how about we play the latest song from BTS? It's Swim. It spins.

0: Good Yeah Swim. It is Spin K-Popper with Michaela, and we are looking at the K-Popper evolution. Now, you are going to have to indulge me here because I am a massive BTS fan. They are my bias. My bias in it is Suga, which means they're my favourite. Okay, I love BTS. They were the first ones to make the global market. Okay, so they were the first K-pop act to perform at the Grammys, to do world tours. Psy with Gangnam Style opened the door, but BTS then barged their way through. And before you say it, oh, are they not all in the military? No, they are not. They have finished. So it is a legal requirement for any able-bodied male in South Korea to do military enlistment. They have to do 18 months, and all of the BTS members completed that. They went in at different times, so they staggered it. So we always had a member or two that were out. They were promoting. Every member in BTS also has a solo career. So they were doing their thing and making sure fans still had content. But as much as I can talk about my love for BTS and how great they are, I think John Cena, yes, WWE, the actor John Cena, he does it best.
1: When something becomes a thing, it's open for criticism. I love what this band has done because they're this massively popular thing and they've been so globally popular for so long. And I was like, okay, I should probably know about this. So when I started to look at BTS and listen to their music, I was originally drawn because, like, there are rappers in that crew. So, like, yeah, I kind of like this. This is great. So I got interested in the music, and then I got interested in what the music stood for. And they advocate self-love. They advocate don't be afraid of failure. They advocate that you are enough. They kind of are trying to shatter all the stereotypical difficulties and uncomfortable situations that we go through, and they're catering to an audience that is living that, young people. So, like, that's why they're so popular around the world.
0: And BTS always talk about their love of Western artists who they want to collaborate with. They have done a lot of collaborations. They've had, obviously, you know, Megan Thee Stallion. They've had Nicki Minaj. They've had Sia. I hope down the line that there's a collaboration with Shawn Mendes, because he even talks about how much he loves them.
2: I met them backstage at an award show, and I didn't think they were even going to know who I was, but they, so I guess they're big fans. That's amazing. Well, yeah, maybe, like, we'll collaborate. I always make room for BTS, that's for sure.
0: Okay, and we can't talk about BTS collaborations and then not play one. So it's Coldplay, BTS. It's my universe. It spins K-pop.
3: 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Yeah.

0: So Spin K-Pop, it is Michaela. Of course, we're talking about the K-Pop revolution, how K-Pop has become the monster that it has. And could I sit here all day and talk about BTS? Yes, I could. However, I have to be fair. I can't be biased. And there are multiple artists who have made K-Pop absolutely massive. One of them being Blackpink. They are huge at the moment. And Diplo very much credits Blackpink for him breaking into the K-Pop community. And, well, he talks about writing with Blackpink on Jump.
1: Yeah, it's like really crazy. It won't make any sense, but I'll play it for you. And it was like Jump with like Spanish lyrics. And like, that's it. That's the song. It had this crazy drop. It was like techno and trance. I made them stems, and then they rewrote the parts of the girls. And then literally 2 weeks later, he sent me the finished project. And I was like, all right, I mixed it. We edited it, made the drop a little crazier. And then from me going to that studio with Teddy, I think the record came out like 6 weeks later, which is crazy.

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0: It is Spin K-Pop. It is Michaela, and we are looking at the revolution of K-Pop, okay? So one thing, I keep saying one thing I love. There's like 700 million things I love about K-Pop. It's just phenomenal. The songs are amazing, the content, the videos, everything. I also really, really, really enjoy the fact that in K-Pop world, most of the bands, the members of it, they go off and they do solo activities. They release songs solo, they go and do tour solo, and then they'll come back as a band and they'll tour. Then at the gigs, they will perform them solo songs, which we've seen with the Blackpink, with Rosé and Bruno Mars, APT. They've performed it together so much. But not only did we have Bruno Mars working with Rosé on APT, we also had Zayn Malik working with Jisoo, also from Blackpink, on their song. And I love how Zayn learned about K-pop and the K-pop world and fell in love with it due to his daughter.
1: Jisoo reached out and said she wanted to do a collaboration. And when they were picking the songs through, one of the songs that I'd already cut, that was the song that she liked. So she did her vocals, and then I went in and recut my vocals again, you know, to match the vibe of her voice a bit more. She's obviously killing it at the minute. Blackpink are all over the place. My daughter's a massive fan, so when she asked to do the feature, I was like, yeah, like, my daughter's gonna think I'm cool again, so I'll definitely do that.
0: It's Jisoo and Zayn. It's Eyes Closed on Spin's K-Pop with Michaela. Thomas.

0: sorry, but are you not listening to all this music and just feeling in a great mood? Because K-pop is just brilliant. It just makes you feel so happy. And I love that there are like loads of celebrities who jumped on the K-pop train years ago. They figured it out. I don't know if they were touring South Korea for like promotional material or what they were doing, but they found it, they spoke about it, and now obviously we are following up. A massive K-pop fan that you wouldn't think of is Emma Stone.
1: K-pop, it's a global phenomenon. It's Korean pop music, and it's beyond excellent. It's the best thing you've ever seen.
0: And of course, Sabrina Carpenter, she is the pop princess at the moment. And for years, she has been talking about how much she loves K-pop.
2: It's really nice to have fun when you think about life, because life can be so many things. And a lot of the time it's heavy and it's confusing. And so I really do appreciate how much fun I have when I listen to K-pop.
0: Sorry, like if you have Emma Stone, Sabrina Carpenter, everyone talking about how great K-pop is. And that's just a few. Like, there are loads. This show could be 7 hours long if we were to look into all the audio from celebrities talking about how great K-pop is. We have to accept that it is a revolution. Cardi B is talking about it. Cardi B's cool. It has to be cool. Right, this song has become absolutely massive on TikTok. We haven't heard it that much over in Ireland, but it is phenomenal. It's a New Jeans, a super shy, it spins K.

0: lot of K-pop songs that we have heard that people have not actually realized are K-pop songs, okay? So if you watch the Deadpool movies, there is a song called Chick Chick Boom, and that is done by Stray Kids, who are a K-pop band. Now, Ryan Reynolds, who obviously plays Deadpool, he is obsessed with Stray Kids and only has amazing things to say about them.
1: Do you know, I don't think I've ever talked about this, the Stray Kids, we at one point, they were all in the movie. I think Korea's like ahead of the curve all the time. They really are like a kind of the tip of the spear in culture for so many things. And the Masked Singer, I did not know that was going to come to the States or anything like that. But going on, it was really more the objective was like, what's the kind of unexpected show to go on here? What's the one that if you're Korean, you go, no way? You know, so that's really where that comes from. Not because I desperately wanted to sing.
0: Look, it'd be rude for me to talk about Stray Kids and Chick Chick Boom and not

0: So K-Pop Demon Hunters, we are coming back to that because K-Pop Demon Hunters 2, we are meant to be getting in 2029. I think it might be a little bit later. However, there are Koreans who aren't overly happy about K-Pop Demon Hunters and how it was portrayed.
1: I think Koreans are mad that the biggest thing ever that's Korean culture, it wasn't directly from Korean. But the truth is, it is Korean. I mean, Korean-Americans are Korean and American. Being Korean-American means you're 100% Korean and 100% American. It's not 50-50. And the song Golden was produced by Teddy. Teddy is a K-pop legend. EJ was born in Korea. The rest of the songwriters of Golden are all Korean, including Teddy. Yes. I don't understand how much more Korean you can get than that.
0: Look, this is one of everybody's favorite songs from K-pop Demon Hunters. It is a takedown. It is Spin's K-pop with Michaela.

0: We are looking at the K-Fob Revolution on Spin K-Fob with Michaela. And look, we are rounding it up. I have shown you all you need to know about why K-Pop has become so big. And you have to admit, it is valid. There are many reasons. But why is there now a massive upsurge in people loving and talking about K-pop? Well, it's because BTS are back after hiatus. They completed their military enlistment. And after 4 years, we got the long-awaited new album from BTS. And look, some people loved it. Some people weren't mad about it. They have gone back more to their traditional roots. And here they are kind of talking about the album and why it is what it is.
1: Where BTS is at right now, after going through all the change and growth, it feels like we've stepped into a new chapter and reached another level. Like how we say, you know how we do in the song. We're a lot more confident in our one way now. With this track, we wanted to show who we are today and the way we're moving forward with stronger conviction.
0: Sorry, I could listen to the BTS members all day long. It's so scary. But yeah, the K-pop revolution, we have gone through from 2012 when we first heard about it with Psy Gangnam Style all the way up to the latest release of BTS's brand new album. Look, there has been loads of other artists who have influenced the K-pop community. We are going to have more and more. It is going to get bigger and bigger, and we're going to continue to play them on Spin K-pop and Spin, and I just cannot wait to see the K-pop revolution become even bigger. And hopefully we get some of the K-pop artists to Ireland. That would be amazing. Of course, Spin's K-pop plays K-pop music 24/7. And I make sure all the songs are hella good. And how about we have to wrap it up with BTS here on Spin.

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23: It's almost 10 o'clock. 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
1: Here's what you need to know.
0: Now.
2: Amela, here's what's happening. Ireland's resale ticket laws are coming under fire, with tickets still being resold for prices much higher than face value. Dan is here to explain more.
4: Hey Ella, in Ireland it's currently illegal to sell tickets above face value for certain events in venues such as Croke Park, Aviva Stadium and Three Arena. If you're caught, you could be fined up to €100,000 and or face 2 years in prison.
2: So why has nobody been prosecuted under the law yet?
4: Well, according to the Irish Independent, there's a loophole, meaning the law doesn't apply for events not officially listed, like the Ryder Cup in Limerick.
5: They're certainly located near school. Parents have expressed concern. Children are wondering what these are, what these places are. As I said, they look very attractive.
2: That's Senator Sean Kyne, who's calling for the government to bring in new laws to stop vape shops opening near schools. The government is currently looking at banning single-use vapes, fruity flavours and brightly coloured packaging. More fuel protests could take place this year, with farmers and lorry drivers still angry over the cost of petrol and diesel. The protest organisers told the Press Association that the government's recent packages of supports were a little too late, and another protest could happen before October. Today marks International Workers' Day. We have the highest employment levels at the end of 2025, with nearly 3 million people working. Laura Bambrick is with the Irish Congress of Trade Unions.
6: While it's a time to remember the struggles that went before, it's also a time to reflect on things that we still have to gain.
2: A court in China has ruled employers cannot use artificial intelligence as a reason to fire workers. The judge found a tech company illegally fired an employee after replacing his role with an AI system. Meanwhile, a new AI dating service arranges real-life dates for singles. Users spend a few minutes interacting with Catch's AI so it can learn their personality and preferences. From there, the system identifies compatible matches and organise private in-person dates. And Harrison Ford launched his own signature Scotch whisky on Star Wars Day. The actor who played Han Solo in the franchise says he was very involved in the development and tasting of the drink.
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2: Manchester United will play in the Champions League next season. United completed the league double over their rivals Liverpool with a 3-2 win at Old Trafford yesterday. It assures them of a top five finish, and interim boss Michael Carrick says his players have been rewarded for their handiwork.
15: It's not something we always celebrate. I think it's a step. We want more. We want to be finishing higher up the league. But certainly there's huge credit goes to the players and the staff for putting us in this position at this stage.
2: Manchester City face Everton this evening. Before that, Chelsea will welcome Nottingham Forest. Shamrock Rovers take on Drogheda United this evening. The Hoops are at the top of the SSE Airtricity League's Premier Division, heading into the game at Tallaght Stadium. Second place Pats, who let a 2-goal lead slip at Galway United on Friday, go to Sligo Rovers. Galway are on the road to Derry City, while there's a Dublin derby between Bohemians and Shelburne at Dalymount Park. Brian Murphy and David Breen will take charge at Waterford for their clash with Dundalk at the RSC. John Daly left his position as manager after Friday night's loss to Shamrock Rovers. Download the Go Loud app now, your new home for Off the Ball.
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2: How's it going? It's Shannon here. First up, Ariana Grande has announced her new album, Petal, will drop on the 31st of July, and she described it as something that is full of life and growing through the cracks of something that is cold, hard and challenging. Now, the track list and first single still remain a mystery, but I already know it's going to be on repeat. Moving along, Barry Keoghan has opened up for the first time about the rumours he cheated on Sabrina Carpenter with influencer Brecky Hill on Benny Blanco's new podcast.
24: I came off Instagram, stopped going to events, I've stopped socialising. You know, there was a narrative out there that was never really sort of even spoken on, a narrative that's not true, and I never confirmed or said anything about it. And, you know, I just disappeared. Unfortunately, having a relationship in the public eye, it's
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24: Yeah. A girl made a video, and then a girl actually made the same video and went, sorry for making that up. But no one seemed to latch onto that video.
2: Yeah. Can we please stop the Barry hate train now? And finally, Ed Sheeran has gone for a buzz cut, and it actually suits him. He describes his new do as a fresh start. 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

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You probably heard that at the end of the night if you're out last night. A great song to finish in a bar or a nightclub, proper sing-along. I'd say you were swaying to that one. Doja Cat on the way after Lewis Capaldi and Stay Love on Spin. Oh.

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2: 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This is no different. We're dipping into some Amble right now. Brand new. It's called Moral Victory here on Spin.

0: Gorgeous, isn't it? New music from Anvil. That one is called Moral Victory. It's your number one hit music station. Smarty in from Michaela. This morning, right up until 3 o'clock, something I usually do on my show on a Sunday is we love to give a shout out to the passenger princes and the passenger princesses across the country. You might have your feet up in the passenger seat right now. You got someone to the right of you. They're driving you around. Give them a shout out. 087-711-1038. Put their name into a message. Tell me your name. Tell me you're the passenger prince or the princess. Where are you going? And give a shout out to the person driving the car this morning. And we'll say hello to them. We do have a record-breaking amount of money to give away this coming Friday, just after 3 o'clock. One lucky listener will back themselves €305,000. Makes me giddy at the thought of it. If you'd like to win it, all the details will come very, very shortly. We'll play some CMAT as well, and Benson Boone on the way.
1: Jamie and Faye on Spin.
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Manchester DJ and producer Morgan Seatree, Beat is jumping on your number one hit music station. We're going to remind you how you can win yourself an incredible 305,000 euro in just a bit. One lucky listener are going to collect that cash just after 3 p.m. this coming Friday. Play some Stormzy as well for a CMA. Take a sexy picture of me. It's been...

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1: My brothers don't die, we just fussy, but I tell your girl to link me at the coffee shop. 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
0: 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Answer within five rings. Shout the prize amount. We go ka-ching and the money is all yours. €305,000. 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Nobody doing it. Turnstile kicks it off from Dermot Kennedy in just a bit, and we'll get a little bit housey with Sonny Federa next. Hang on.
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18: Here's what you need to know.
19: I'm Ella, here's what's happening. There's a call for the government to stop vape shops from opening near schools.
20: And certainly I think the licensing system is needed for these as well. I think there really needs to be a clampdown on the prevalence of vape shops because it is concerning.
19: That's Fine Gael Senator Sean Cowan, who's suggesting vape shops should have to apply for a special licence to set up in a town or village. There are still concerns over the possibility of flight and summer holiday cancellations this year due to rising fuel prices and shortages. The Strait of Hormuz, which much of the world's oil passes through, remains effectively shut down due to the conflict in Iran. Owen Corrie, editor of Travel Extra, says European passengers don't need to worry as much as other countries.
21: Isn't really impacting on Europe, isn't really impacting on Ireland, but that has caused a little bit of worry, and airlines, particularly Asia Australia, are running into trouble on that.
19: Three people have died following a suspected hantavirus outbreak on board a cruise ship off Cape Verde. Six people on the ship have been affected, with passengers not allowed to leave in order to protect the local population. Panda Waste is raising their prices due to the rise in fuel costs. Every customer will now have to pay 97 cents extra for their bins. Susan Hayes Cullerton is the co-founder of The Positive Economist.
22: Whether other companies though will choose the same route of calling it a surcharge, of separating it from a price hike, of calling it temporary and pointing it towards an external factor, I think that's what's different here, and we'll see what the market does to follow.
19: Today is International Workers Day. CSO figures show employment levels are at a record high with 2.83 million people working at the end of last year. That's the highest employment level in the country's history. A new AI dating service has been developed. Users spend a few minutes interacting with Catch's AI so it can learn their personality and preferences. From there, the system identifies compatible matches and organises private in-person dates. And a rare 1980s Star Wars poster is going under the hammer, which could fetch up to £20,000. It's one of several memorabilia up for auction on May the 4th, otherwise known as Star Wars Day.
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19: Former Man United captain Gary Neville thinks Michael Carrick will bring the stability the club needs if he's named their permanent manager. United legend Roy Keane thinks Carrick has put himself in a great position to keep the job.
27: I still think, and I'm sure United are looking at other options out there. But why they're looking at the options is he's winning football matches.
19: Manchester City can cut Arsenal's lead back to 3 points with a win at Everton this evening. Before that, Chelsea welcome Nottingham Forest. Waterford will take on Dundalk after John Daly's departure in the Premier Division of the SSE Airtricity League. Leader Shamrock Rovers host Drogheda United, with second place St Pat's on the road to Sligo Rovers. Bohemians are hosting rival Shelburne, while Derry City play Galway United. In the Gaelic game, 16 counties are awaiting this afternoon's draw for the opening round of the All-Ireland Senior Football Championship. The eight provincial finalists will have home advantage in round one. Clare manager Brian Lowen says his team have soul searching to do after their 15 points loss to Limerick in the Munster Hurling Championship. The 2024 All-Ireland champions will need a win at either Cork or Tipperary if they're to progress. Download the Go Loud app now, your new home for Off the Ball.
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0: Hey, is it Shannon here? First up, a sequel to Michael is officially in development following the success of the first film. The sequel is expected to explore the later stages of Michael Jackson's life and career, going beyond where the first film ends. Moving along, Adam Thomas has broken down in tears as he opens up for the first time about the I'm a Celeb final.
1: The sad truth is, like, everyone will go on with their lives. Everyone will. But for me, this will be, like, in me for the rest of my life. Do you know what I mean? Like, right now, I can't see any light. I can't see the positive in it.
0: Elsewhere, George Clooney has announced that he will be stepping back from acting and Hollywood to work more closely on his foundation. He said, I will be doing things that I find more fulfilling because I'm not chasing a career anymore. And finally, Tate McRae confirmed she is currently working on her fourth studio album. For more of the hottest trending stories, add Spin to your social feeds.
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26: 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Clear skies ahead. 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
19: Dearly missing last week's sunshine.
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2: The way the

So we asked you if you're a passenger prince or a princess to reach out on 087-711-1038. Shout Sabrina Hayes, a passenger princess right now in County Limerick, coming in from Anthony. You want to be added to the list? Like I said, 087-711-1038. One of the biggest trending songs at the moment after Somber Undressed here on Spin. 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

Oh, you gotta love it. John Gibbons, Lyra, Edge of 17 on your number one hit music station. You fancy on see John Gibbons live, by the way. I do know tomorrow night, playing in Maynooth, County Kildare, on a Tuesday, just in case you fancy seeing him live. In the meantime, Teddy Swims, Mr. Know-It-All here on Spin.

0: currently on their pursuit of global domination, representing us abroad with that Irish flag. They're flying it high from Bray, County Wicklow, Florence Road, and Break the Girl, a song that I actually really, really like, a message behind the song that I adore so, so much as well. All coming from a difficult conversation that the lead singer had to have with a friend. All about seeing a friend of yours getting exploited and mistreated. We all have that situation, don't we, where a friend of ours is being mistreated, whether it's after a date or by somebody else, and you're trying to convince them, you're trying to knock some sense into them, and they're refusing to listen to you. They keep coming back. I think I've kind of gone a bit too far with Florence Roeder talking. Essentially, they're just talking about a friend being mistreated and them trying to support them. So there you go.
1: Give me that cash.
2: This is Spin.
0: And it all comes back to, hey, we're able to dish out the advice, but are we able to take it sometimes ourselves? Probably not. But anyway, €305,000. Someone advised you to take that amount of money, you wouldn't be saying no to that, would you? That is how much money one of our lucky listeners is going to win this coming Friday, just after 3 o'clock. I get so giddy at the thoughts of one listener getting a bank transfer of €305,000. Oh my God. 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It will cost you €2.50 to play, plus your standard message rate. 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And once your entry is into us by then, we could call you back. And if we do, pick up your phone within five rings. Shout the prize amount. We go ka-ching. The money is all yours. It's on its way. €305,000. Spin to 57557 for your chance to win. 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And the very best of luck. Brand new Khaki Kid and Kojak. God, I love it so, so much. It's called Rude. We'll get it on for you in just a bit. And the latest from Bebe Rexha and Faithless next. Hang on.
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0: Bit of Rossi and Jazzy High on Me to get you grooving on your bank holiday Monday on your number one hit music station. And speaking of the bank holiday, all across this bank holiday weekend, we want you to make some noise with Focus Ireland. So, 5,319 children homeless in Ireland, with numbers right now at an all-time high. So we've joined forces with Focus Ireland to help make some noise. We've had amazing events and fundraisers running right across the country. You've probably seen them up on our social media channels. They've been absolutely incredible. And a massive shout to everybody who has gotten involved. And if you'd like to get involved, it is not too late. We do still need your help. So if you're potting around on your bank holiday Monday and you've got a bit of spare change, you'd like to donate to the cause, it is an incredible cause at that one as well. This is how you can donate. You can head over to the payment section on Revolut and you can search for Focus Ireland. It'll pop straight up. Or if it's easier for you, you can go to makesomenoise.focusireland.ie. And please remember, every single cent makes a difference. 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On the way, we'll do another 10 spin hits in a row. We're going to kick them off with some Bruno Mars as well. We got some hits in there too from Alex Warren and Disco Lines just ahead on Spin. Hang on.
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16: It's almost 1 o'clock. 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
0: Here's what you need to know.
17: Amela, here's what's happening.
18: This is one of the largest sporting events that has hit our shores. It's very much welcome. It's going to showcase Ireland for everything that we have.
17: That's Fine Gael TD John Clendinen, who says the Ryder Cup should be added to the list of events where it's illegal to resell tickets above face value.
18: And let's make sure that it is fair and accessible to everyone. And I think the best way of doing that is adding it to the list and protecting consumers.
17: Nobody has been taken to court under Ireland's resale ticket laws since they were first brought in 2021. Gardaí are out in force this bank holiday weekend. to catch people speeding, drinking and driving and not wearing their seatbelt. Emily is here to break down the numbers.
1: Well, since 7am on Thursday, there was over 2,400 people who have been caught speeding. 123 were arrested for drink or drug driving and 240 drivers have been caught on their phones or not wearing a seatbelt.
17: The Taoiseach is attending a meeting with other European leaders in Armenia today. Around 50 leaders are attending the two-day event, with Canadian Prime Minister Mark Carney also there as a guest. President of the European Commission, Ursula von der Leyen, outlines what they'll speak about.
2: The first is energy. We are too much over-dependent on imported fossil fuels and therefore always dependent on volatile global markets.
17: A court in China has ruled employers cannot use artificial intelligence as a reason to fire workers. The judge found a tech company illegally fired an employee after replacing his role with an AI system. Hollywood looks set to avoid another big strike after the Screen Actors Guild, an American Federation of Television and Radio Artists, came to an agreement with major studios. The full details of the agreement have yet to be released, but will prevent a repeat of 2023's industry-wide strikes, which saw writers and actors quit working on projects. And The Devil Wears Prada 2 has had a fantastic opening at the global box office. The sequel to the iconic 2000s film brought an almost 199 million euro at the global box office in its opening weekend. The Disney movie was produced with a budget of roughly $100 million, 60 million more than the original.
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17: Former Man United captain Gary Neville thinks Michael Carrick will bring the stability that the club needs. United legend Roy Keane also thinks Carrick has put himself in a great position to keep the manager job.
21: I still think, and I'm sure United are looking at other options out there, but while they're looking at the options, is he's winning football matches.
17: Man City can cut Arsenal's lead back to 3 points with a win at Everton this evening. Before that, Chelsea welcome Nottingham Forest. Waterford will take on Dundalk after John Daly's departure in the Premier Division of the SSE Electricity League this evening. Leaders Shamrock Rovers host Drogheda United, with second place St Pat's on the road to Sligo Rovers. Bohemians are hosting rival Shelburne, while Derry City play Galway United. In the Gaelic Games, 16 counties are awaiting this afternoon's draw for the opening round of the All-Ireland Senior Football Championship. The 8 provincial finalists will have home advantage in round 1. And rugby Hugo Keenan says Leinster will need to summon the spirit of Bilbao if they're to beat Bordeaux in the Investec Champions Cup final. The URC champions are heading back to the scene of their fourth European Cup success later this month. Download the Go Loud app now, your new home for Off the Ball.
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22: How's it going? It's Shannon here. First up, Ariana Grande has announced her new album, Petal, will drop on the 31st of July. And she described it as something that is full of life and growing through the cracks of something that is cold, hard and challenging. Now, the track list and first single still remain a mystery, but I already know it's going to be on repeat. Moving along, Barry Keoghan has opened up for the first time about the rumours he cheated on Sabrina Carpenter with influencer Brecky Hill on Benny Blanco's new podcast.
23: I came off Instagram, stopped going to events, I've stopped socialising. You know, there was a narrative out there that was never really sort of even spoken on, a narrative that's not true, and I never confirmed or said anything about it, and you know, I just disappeared. Unfortunately, having a relationship in the public eye, it's
24: amplified.
23: A girl made a video, and then a girl actually made the same video and went, sorry for making that up, but no one seemed to latch onto that video.
22: Can we please stop the Barry hate train now? And finally, Ed Sheeran has gone for a buzz cut, and it actually suits him. He describes his new do as a fresh start. 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
15: 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Clear skies ahead. 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
17: And back to cloudy days.
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has got to be one of the biggest dance records of the last year. Disco Lines to Nash, No Broke Boys. I saw a video on their Instagram of the two of them performing it in Ibiza a couple of months ago. Disco Lines and to Nash absolutely smashing it with that. Love it so, so much. One of the biggest trending hits at the moment on the way from Milky and Mulgrave. But right now, a little bit of Zara Larsson and Midnight Sun playing here on Spin.

Milky and Mulgrab, Just the Way You Are on your number one hit music station. David Guetta actually releasing a version of that song himself last week. Of course he did. Man never takes a day off, so he doesn't. It's Marty here, in for Michaela. Bella K to come, and we'll play Olivia Dean now. Man, I Need, here on Spin.

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0: 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We are staring down the barrel at one lucky listener winning €305,000. Imagine getting that.

0: 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Well, imagine no more. Because somebody on Friday is getting a call worth that amount of money. 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Someone who I've always openly told you that I adore is Olivia Rodrigo. She reminds me of a young Hayley Williams. She's got brand new music. It's called Drop Dead. Excited to get on with you next with some Metro Boomin' as well. Hang on.
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2: 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And if you've heard me ever on Spin, you'll know how obsessed I am with this young lady. I just think everything she puts out is incredible. She reminds me of a young Hayley Williams. So she does. Time to get something brand new on from Olivia Rodrigo. It's called Drop Dead on Spin. I know.

0: Calvin Harris, Jesse Reyes, and Ocean on your number one hit music station. This is Spin. Marty here in for Michaela, whatever you're getting up to on your bank holiday Monday. I do hope you're having a good one. And if you're potting around and you've got a little bit of spare change, I'd love you to hear me out on this one for a second. So we have teamed up with Focus Ireland across this bank holiday weekend. We've teamed up with them for the last while, we have, and we've seen so many people get involved, and it's been absolutely incredible. If you follow us online, you've been seeing some of the fantastic things that people have been doing, all to raise money for the charity that works tirelessly to help people experiencing homelessness. As at the moment, there's currently 5,319 children homeless in Ireland, with numbers at an all-time high. So like I said, we've joined forces with Focus Ireland to help make some noise. So if you're listening right now, you've got a little bit of spare change, and you're thinking, you know what, it's a bank holiday Monday, I'm feeling a little bit generous. Every single cent makes a difference. You have absolutely no idea. There's two easy ways that you can donate to this incredible cause. You can go on your Revolut app, you can go to payments, and you can search for Focus Ireland. It'll pop on up. And like I said, every single cent counts. Or if it's easier for you, you can go online to makesomenoise.focusireland.ie. That's makesomenoise.focusireland.ie. Every cent. I know I keep hammering it home, but it really does make a difference. So please donate what you can and help the fight to end child homelessness in Ireland. And another 10 spin hits in a row. We'll kick them off with Bruno Mars next in 2 seconds here on Spin. Hang on. Feel good
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32: Now.
33: And Ella, here's what's happening. Airlines are cutting routes that are barely profitable amid rising fuel costs, according to a travel expert. It comes after German and Scandinavian airlines have cut a number of European flights with low amounts of passengers. Owen Carey, editor of Travel Extra, says airlines have had to make some difficult decisions.
34: Airlines are looking at where it isn't profitable. They're looking at the routes that were barely making money or not making money at all. And they're saying we could more or less manage this, but now the fuel price has pushed them over the edge.
33: There's a call for the government to stop vape shops opening near schools.
35: And certainly I think the licensing system is needed for these as well. I think there really needs to be a clampdown on the prevalence of vape shops.
33: That's Fine Gael Senator Sean Coyne, who's suggesting that vape shops should have to apply for a special license to set up in a town or village.
36: This is one of the largest sporting events that has hit our shores. It's very much welcome. It's going to showcase Ireland for everything that we have.
33: That's Fine Gael TD John Clendinen, who says the Ryder Cup should be added to the list of events where it's illegal to resell tickets above face value. Nobody has been taken to court under Ireland's resale ticket laws since it was introduced in 2021. Over 2,400 drivers have been caught speeding since Thursday morning. The highest speed recorded yesterday was 158 kilometres an hour in an 80 zone on the R498 at Inch in Barsalee in Tipperary. The Taoiseach is in Brussels for 2 days to talk with other EU finance ministers. Simon Harris says they'll be discussing the economic impact of the Middle East conflict and rising energy costs across Europe.
37: It's really important that we all learn from each other, that we work together and that we see what are the best courses of action to take to protect the European economy and of course to protect the Irish economy too.
33: A rare 1980s Star Wars poster is going up for auction, which could fetch up to £20,000. It's one of several memorabilia up for auction on May the 4th, otherwise known as Star Wars Day. Anne Mitski says she's not doing a proper tour for her latest album because she'd prefer to focus on writing instead of performing. The singer has opted to do a series of multi-night residencies with less shows to celebrate the release of Nothing's About to Happen to Me.
38: Need a reason to love this bank holiday? We've got five.
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33: Chelsea will attempt to get their European aspirations back on track when they take on Nottingham Forest in the Premier League this afternoon. Interim manager Callum McFarlane says he's enjoying the challenge of getting the team winning again.
4: You can never be prepared for the intensity and the demand, but I'm enjoying it. I'm enjoying the challenge. I'm enjoying the pressure. I enjoyed Wembley, so hopefully if you keep winning, you enjoy it.
33: Manchester City can move back to within 3 points of leaders Arsenal with a win at Everton tonight. Leaders Shamrock Rovers take on Drogheda United in the Premier Division of the SSE Airtricity League this evening. St. Pat's face Sligo Rovers, managerless Waterford host Dundalk, Derry City go up against Galway United, and there's North Dublin Derby between Bohemians and Shelburne. 16 counties are awaiting this afternoon's draw for the opening round of the All-Ireland Senior Football Championship. Westmeath punched their ticket for the Sam Maguire Championship by overcoming Kildare yesterday to reach the Leinster final. Kildare are also in the draw as last season's Tailteann Cup winners, and the 8 provincial finalists will have home advantage in round 1. Download the Go Loud app now, your new home for Off the Ball.
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6: How's it going? It's Shannon here. First up, Nicola Coughlan is out here proving that RIP.ie can be used for more than just a nosy. It actually comes in pretty handy if you are an optician.
7: I worked with an opticians in Galway. A lot of people that come in are quite elderly. So you would look on, you know, their form and ring and you'd be like, hello, John, is due his eye test. And then John's widow would be like, my husband died, and you'd be like, oh, this is absolutely horrible. Mm-hmm. So in Ireland, there is a website. It's called RIP.ie. What I started to do was, if I saw someone's date of birth that was a little bit older into the past, I would go, I'm going to put them into RIP.ie. And then if they had passed away, I would print the page and I would staple it onto the thing and I'd put it in the back office. We got a lot of nuns coming in, right? So you'd be like, Sister Ignatius, born 1932. And I started kind of then in my head going, guessing if people were dead. They were always alive. Nuns are immortal.
6: Good to know. And finally, Tina Knowles says she knows nothing about Beyonce's act tree because Beyonce doesn't tell her anything anymore. She said, I don't really know, honestly. I know people think I know, but I really don't know because I've a big mouth and she doesn't tell me anything. Well, fans will be waiting for some music announcement at the Met Gala this Monday, so fingers crossed. And for more of the hottest trending stories, add Spin to your social feeds.
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Your number one hit music station. It's Marty here with you doing 10 spin hits in a row. All the details coming before the end of the hour on how you can be 305,000 euro richer. This coming Friday just after 3 o'clock. Niall Horan as well after Oliver Tree. Robin Schultz, Mitsu playing right here on Spin.

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2: Currently in the process of taking over the world from Bray, County Wicklow, and they've now dished out a brand new hit, and I'm so excited to get it on for you. 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

0: conversation. It's Marty here in for Michaela. And on the way, if you missed all the details, this coming Friday, we are giving away 305,000 euro. One lucky listener will collect that cash this coming Friday. If you'd like to be, you've got all the details to come. Brand new music on the way from Jazzy as well. And we'll do a bit of Cameron Watson and Seema next here on Spin. Hang on.
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This is Finn. It's Marty in for Michaela. A little bit of a genre change right now. We're swapping from flow and we're ramping the tempo up to jazzy. Can't deny it here on Spin.

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0: Oh my God, I said it earlier on the show about how giddy I get at the thoughts of one listener, one lucky listener. I've said it before as well. The dream for someone when they win the cash machine, the dream is that they heard you. Like, it's a bit of a bragging rights thing when it comes to a presenter in here, that the person who wins it heard you. So if you're listening to me right now and you decide to enter the cash machine and you win the €305,000 this coming Friday, please and thank you, send me a message. Go, hey, heard you talking about that life-changing sum of money. Just want to thank you. And if you want to send me over your IBAN, I'll dish you out something. No, we can't be doing that. We can't be doing that. No, we get in trouble for that now. But anyway, if you're listening right now and you enter and you win, just let me know. 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Sean's on the way. 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I know he's got some Ewan McVicar, Tame Impala as well, and Sam Fender all on the way next on Spin. 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
0: Here's what you need to know.
11: Anela, here's what's happening. Airlines are cutting routes that are barely profitable amid rising fuel costs, according to a travel expert. It comes after German and Scandinavian airlines have cut a number of European flights. Owen Curry, editor of Travel Extra, says airlines have had to make some difficult decisions.
12: They're looking at the routes that were barely making money or not making money at all. We could more or less manage this, but now the fuel price has pushed them over the edge.
11: 123 people have been arrested for driving under the influence of drink or drugs in the last 4 days. More than 2,400 drivers have been caught speeding during the special policing operation this bank holiday weekend. Two Irish people are confirmed to be on board a cruise ship experiencing a suspected hantavirus outbreak. Three passengers on board the ship have died, while the company behind the cruise says their deaths have not been directly linked to the virus. Passengers are not allowed to get off the ship in the interest of keeping everyone on land safe. The cliffs of Moher, the Book of Kells and Temple Bar are the biggest letdowns when it comes to tourist attractions here. A new report has looked at the public views of 170 attractions, with many visitors underwhelmed by Kildare Village, the Guinness Storehouse and Dublinia. Tomorrow is the deadline to register or update your details to vote in the Dublin Central and Galway West by-elections. The government is urging people to check their details online at checktheregister.ie. Meryl Streep says movies have become too marvelised. Speaking about The Devil Wears Prada sequel, the iconic actress says her character, Miranda Priestley, is neither a good or bad person. Streep said she appreciated Miranda's many layers and said it wasn't realistic to portray everyone as just a hero or a villain.
13: We tend to marvelize the movies now. We got the villains, we got the good guys, and it's so boring. And what's really interesting about life is that some of the heroes are flawed and some of the villains are human.
11: And Anton Deck have spoken out about the explosive row between David Hay, Jimmy Bullard and Adam Thomas in the I'm a Celebrity All-Stars final. On the Hanging Out with Anton Deck podcast, the duo said it was a wild night of TV and they tried to handle it as professionally as they could.
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11: Kerry have been drawn against Donegal in the first round of the All-Ireland Senior Football Championship. Division 2 champions Meath make the trip to Cork. Monaghan are at home to Mayo. And there will be a derby in Mullingar between Westmeath and Cavan. Armagh play Derry, Roscommon host Tyrone. Dublin face Louth and Tailteann Cup winners Kildare go to Galway. Chelsea will attempt to get their European aspirations back on track when they take on Nottingham Forest in the Premier League this afternoon. Interim manager Callum McFarlane says he's enjoying the challenge of getting the team winning again.
19: You can never be prepared for the intensity and the demand, but I'm enjoying it. I'm enjoying the challenge. I'm enjoying the pressure. I enjoyed Wembley, so hopefully if you keep winning, you enjoy it.
11: Manchester City can move back to within 3 points of leaders Arsenal with a win at Everton tonight. Leader Shamrock Rovers take on Drogheda United in the Premier Division of the SSE Airtricity League this evening. St. Pat's face Sligo Rovers. Managerless Waterford host Dundalk. Derry City go up against Galway United, and there's a North Dublin derby between Bohemians and Shelburne. Download the Go Loud app now, your new home for Off the Ball.
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20: Hey, is it Shannon here? First up, a sequel to Michael is officially in development following the success of the first film. The sequel is expected to explore the later stages of Michael Jackson's life and career, going beyond where the first film ends. Moving along, Adam Thomas has broken down in tears as he opens up for the first time about the I'm a Celeb final.
21: The sad truth is, like, everyone will go on with their lives. Everyone will. But for me, this will be, like, in me for the rest of my life. Do you know what I mean? Like, right now, I can't see any light. I can't see the positive in it.
20: Elsewhere, George Clooney has announced that he will be stepping back from acting and Hollywood to work more closely on his foundation. He said, I will be doing things that I find more fulfilling because I'm not chasing a career anymore. And finally, Tate McRae confirmed she is currently working on her fourth studio album. For more of the hottest trending stories, add Spin to your social feeds.
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on Fender, Rain Me In on Spin, your number one hit music station. I hope we're having a fantastic bank holiday Monday. It's Sean here with you until 7 today, and it is Monday, which means Friday this week is going to be the biggest ever cash machine giveaway. Huge, huge one up for grabs. I'll give you all the details on that a little later on in the show. Right now, Lewis Capaldi on Spin.

Kygo, Save My Love on Spin, your number one hit music station, and we're seeing the love this weekend. 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Thank you so much to everyone who's been getting involved with the Make Some Noise campaign for Focus Ireland. 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We've had amazing events going on across the weekend, brilliant fundraisers right across the country, but we still do need your help on this bank holiday Monday. So if you can and you're in the position to, please give whatever you can and help support this fantastic cause. On Revolut, just go over to payments and search for Focus Ireland online. 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Every cent makes a huge difference. And thank you so much to everyone who's been getting involved. As I said, it's been really generous. Beautiful thing to see over the bank holiday. Alex Warren's the main in a couple of minutes right now. It's Doja Cat. And this one, Jealous Type, on your bank holiday Monday.

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Chapel Rowan, Good Luck Babe on Spin, your number one hit music station. I can't believe that she was here last year and I didn't get to see her live. I won't make that mistake again, but this fella, though, he's here twice next month, at the end of the month. Malahide Castle, Marley Park. A very busy summer lined up for Mr. Calvin Harris. Here he is with Kasabian. It's Release the Pressure on Spin.

0: Sienna Spyro, Die on This Hill and Spin, your number one hit music station. She's making her way to Ireland next week, actually. Next Wednesday, she's going to be playing in the Three Arena in Dublin. It's going to be a massive gig that she's blown up over the last little while. And it's going to be a massive week as well on Fully Charged this week. Ed is off on his holidays, so Val is flying solo. She's going to have €1,000 up for grabs every single day with that 5-4-3-2-1. Answer 5 questions in 30 seconds and you win. It's as simple as that. Plus, tickets to see Kings of Leon at Thomond Park on the 1st of July are up for grabs at the end of the week for the highest scores. So plenty to get through this week on Fully Charged. Valerie will be with you tomorrow morning from 7. And if that's not enough, this coming Friday, how about this?
1: Give me that cash.
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0: Well, how was the bank holiday weekend? Did you get yourself a little bit carried away, maybe? The good weather came out on Thursday and now it's Monday and you're saying, what the hell have I done to my bank account? Well, don't you worry. I'm here to save you. 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It's €2.50 plus your standard message rate to play. 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The full terms, all of those bits are up on the Spin website. What you need to remember is this coming Friday, only a matter of days away, at 3 p.m. that's when the cash machine is going to close. It's going to randomly pick someone's phone number and you could be the person who gets that call. So please God, have the phone on you, answer within 5 rings, tell us the prize amount and that cash is yours. Would you like to hear the amount again? I'm sure you would. €305,000, a mouth-watering amount of money. Text spin to 57557. That's 57557 to get involved. And here's what's coming up over the next couple of minutes on Spin. Oh yes, Dermot Kennedy getting set for his massive gig in the Aviva on July 11th. He's in the way with Turnstile. Oh, and it's my man Somber. You know I love Somber, or I love slagging him. He's going to be the Electric Picnic headliner on the Friday, so we have to stop and give him the respect he deserves. Somber potential on the way in Spin.
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4: It's all new from my boy Somber. He is your headliner for the Friday for Electric Picnic Festival. I know that surprised some people, but his father is one of the most prominent promoters on the planet, so it's not that big of a surprise, is it? He's gonna be rocking up at a lot of festivals. But I do love this song, and I love him. His name is Somber. It's Potential on Spin.

0: potential somber on Spin, your number one hit music station, all new from him and the new Friday night headliner of Electric Picnic Festival. Whether you like it or not, that is happening. Also happening all this weekend has been the Make Some Noise campaign. It's been absolutely fantastic to see everyone getting involved and making some noise for Focus Ireland, who are in the fight to end child homelessness, and they are working tirelessly at it. If you would like to help and donate anything you can, head to Revolut, go to payments and search for Focus Ireland, or online you can just go to makesomenoise.focusireland.ie. It's an amazing cause and every cent makes a difference, so if you are in a position to over this bank holiday weekend, please do. In a couple of minutes, this is what's coming up on Spin. She's fast becoming my favourite producer. Pink Panthers with Zara Larsson's on the way with Stateside, and this is coming up too. Not long now till Olivia Dean is here. Also, we're being nice to each other next weekend on Saturday the 9th and Sunday the 10th of May at Royal Hospital Kilmainham. We are live for Wellfest 2026. I'll have more details and everything that's coming up with that as well, just after this on Spin.
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2: Here's what you need to know.
6: I'm Ella. Here's what's happening. Ireland's resale ticket laws are coming under fire after it was found that nobody had been taken to court under the legislation since it was introduced. The law bans the resale of tickets above face value for designated events, but a loophole means tickets for events not officially listed can be resold for more. Fine Gael TD John Clendinen says the Ryder Cup needs to be on that list.
7: There are venues that are recognised for sporting, cultural and music events and that they can be listed to ensure that they're in compliance with the legislation. And I think it would be worthwhile now to see Adair do the exact same thing.
6: Further protests over fuel costs could take place before October's budget. Protest spokesman James Gagan told Press Association, while nothing is formally planned, public anger remains high over the price of petrol and diesel. The Cliffs of Moher, the Book of Kells and Temple Bar are the biggest letdowns when it comes to tourist attractions here. A new report has looked at more than 619,000 public reviews of 170 attractions, with many visitors underwhelmed by Kildare Village, the Guinness Storehouse and Blinia.
13: Your vote is your voice, and if you don't use your vote, then somebody else is going to be making a decision on your behalf. So I'd really encourage everyone out there to use your vote in these two by-elections.
6: That's Brian Dawson from An Cumasúin Tó Chonn, reminding people that tomorrow is the deadline to register to vote in the Dublin Central and Galway West by-elections. The voting takes place on May 22nd. Select TDs to fill the vacant seats of Pascal Donoghue and Catherine Connolly. A court in China has ruled companies cannot use artificial intelligence as grounds to sack workers. The judge found a tech company illegally fired an employee after replacing his role with AI. The NHS in England is introducing a one-minute jab that could help tens of thousands of cancer patients. The new injection can be used to treat more than a dozen types of the disease. And efforts to prevent further strikes in Hollywood have taken a step forward after performers reached a deal with big studios. The agreement, which still needs to be voted on, likely covers issues around pay, pensions and protections around artificial intelligence.
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6: Kerry have been drawn against Donegal in the first round of the All-Ireland Senior Football Championship. Division 2 champions Meath make the trip to Cork. Monaghan are at home to Mayo. And there will be a derby in Mullingar between Westmeath and Cavan. Armagh play Derry, Roscommon host Tyrone, Dublin face Louth and Kildare go to Galway. It's Chelsea 0 and Nottingham Forest 2 in the Premier League. Manchester City manager Pep Guardiola says he remains as motivated as ever, despite his future remaining unclear. He's another year on his City contract, but the club are believed to be making contingency plans in case he leaves this summer.
14: I wouldn't be 10 years even good titles or prices. I don't have incredible environment. Now I feel more happy, not happy, but still have incredible energy.
6: City take on Everton tonight, looking for a win to take them within 3 points of Premier League leaders Arsenal. Leaders Shamrock Rovers take on Drogheda United in the Premier Division of the SSE Electricity League this evening. St. Pat's face Sligo Rovers, managerless Waterford host Dundalk, Derry City go up against Galway United, and there's a Dublin derby between Bohemians and Shell. Download the Go Loud app now, your new home for Off the Ball.
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15: How's it going? It's Shannon here. First up, Ariana Grande has announced her new album, Petal, will drop on the 31st of July. And she described it as something that is full of life and growing through the cracks of something that is cold, hard and challenging. Now, the track list and first single still remain a mystery, but I already know it's going to be on repeat. Moving along, Barry Keoghan has opened up for the first time about the rumours he cheated on Sabrina Carpenter with influencer Brecky Hill on Benny Blanco's new podcast.
16: I came off Instagram, stopped going to events, I've stopped socialising. You know, there was a narrative out there that was never really even spoken on, a narrative that's not true, and I never confirmed or said anything about it. And, you know, I just disappeared. Unfortunately, having a relationship in the public eye, it's
17: amplified.
16: Yeah. A girl made a video, and then a girl actually made the same video and went, sorry for making that up. But no one seemed to latch onto that video.
15: Ah, can we please stop the Barry hate train now? And finally, Ed Sheeran has gone for a buzz cut, and it actually suits him. He describes his new do as a fresh start. 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

The two women of the moment, Zara Larsson, Stateside with Pink Panthers and Spin, your number one hit music station. 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Online, go to makesomenoise.focusireland.ie. Every cent makes a huge difference, so please, if you are in a position to donate, give what you can and join the fight. Let's help end child homelessness together here in this country. BB Rex is on the way in a couple of minutes. Faithless as well right now. Ella Langley, Choosing Texas on Spin. Just when

Rexha, Faithless. That's New Religion on Spin, your number one hit music station. Faithless, actually going to be back here at the end of August at the Royal Hospital Kilmainham. But if you don't want to wait that long to go to Royal Hospital Kilmainham, next weekend, we are going to be there in less than a week from now. Wellfest is back. It's better than ever. And Spin are the official media partners of Wellfest 2026. There's going to be loads of energy, movement, music, brilliant lineups of fitness experiences, wellness activities, expert talks, and live entertainment. It's all set in a dynamic outdoor environment, and we are going to be there. If you can't get any sweeter than that, Wellfest next weekend. Here's the Dead Dance and Spin.

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1: 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Daughter of Maggie Baird and Patrick O'Connell. She couldn't get more Irish if she was trying, Billie Eilish. In a couple of minutes, we'll have music from the lady who won the Best New Artist at the Grammy Awards. She's unbelievable. She's performing over the weekend with Sam Fender. But right now, Sonny Federa, My Lovin' on Spin.

0: Grammy-winning Best New Artist of the Year, Olivia Dean. She's been the best new artist for a couple of years now, to be completely honest. But it's good to see her get the recognition she deserves. Valerie should get the recognition she deserves as well this week on Fully Charged, because Ed is off on his holidays. She's going to be manning the ship all by herself. And she's got another juicy Trouble Thursday for you with the Southwest. Definitely going to be talking about what this one is all about. And Karaoke Roulette makes a grand return as well. Fully Charged with Valerie back tomorrow from 7 on Spin. If that's not enough, how about this?
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0: You know, I can't enter the cash machine, okay? I think that kind of goes without saying. And that's why I'm going on holidays this week. I'm going to Barcelona and I have to stay in a hostel with 11 people in my room. But you don't have to do that if you win this amount of money. €305,000. You'll have no worries sleeping in that room. There's two ways you can enter. 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What you need to remember is 3 p.m. this coming Friday, the cash machine will close. 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The cash is yours. €305,000 to be exact. 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You'll never have to stay in a hostel again if you win that kind of money. You'll have Airbnbs everywhere, rooftop apartments. Here's what's coming up on Spin.
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0: Another banger, that's how I do it. Rayma is on the way with Selena Gomez for Calm Down, as well as this one.
3: 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You tried your best.
0: All new from the folk golden boys of the moment. Amble, Moral Victory's on the way in a couple of minutes. And Spin.
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0: But Rima, Selena Gomez, Calm Down on Spin, your number one hit music station. Doesn't that just make you feel like you're on a holiday? I'm going to have it on my holiday playlist. I'll play it as I'm landing into Barcelona Airport on Wednesday. 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
0: Well, these boys have gone from strength to strength since last summer. They were the highlight of Electric Picnic. They're back and better than ever right now with a brand new track. It's called Moral Victory. Amble on Spin. I'm going.

0: Albemarle Victory on Spin, your number one hit music station, and you should feel like you've had a moral victory this week for all the great help you've done with the Make Some Noise campaign for Focus Ireland. Thank you so much to everyone who has donated to Focus Ireland, working tirelessly to help people experiencing homelessness in this country. We've joined forces with them to make some noise over the weekend. We've had some brilliant events and fundraisers going on right across the country, but today we're still looking for some donations if you have anything left over after the bank holiday weekend, which I know is tough for a lot of people, but if you are in a position to do so, head over to Revolut, go to payments and search for Focus Ireland, or online go to makesomenoise.focusireland.ie. Every cent makes a difference. Here's what's coming up on Spin. Oh, he certainly does love American girls, Mr. Harry Styles. Zoe Kravitz and Harry have announced their engagement over the last week, and his pal's on the way too in a couple of minutes. Come on, guys, let's just run it back for old time's sake. Niall Horan, Harry's old pal, is on the way too with his new track, Dinner Party. And this one. Two of my favourite artists on the planet, and they're both Irish, Khaki Kid and Kojak, on the way with Rude on Spin.
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16: Here's what you need to know.
17: I'm Ella, here's what's happening. Growing concerns around flight cancellations has brought travel spending down.
18: We haven't seen flight cancellations in Ireland, but people are holding off bookings.
17: That's editor of Travel Extra, Owen Corrie, who says a lot of the fuel concerns around the Middle East conflict won't impact Irish passengers. He says it's actually a good time for bargain hunters.
18: Travel agents are telling me it's down by 20%. We had 3 48-hour flash sales in the last 10 days from Ryanair.
17: Over 240 drivers have been caught using their phones or not wearing their seatbelt this weekend. Gardaí have also caught over 2,400 people speeding during the Maybank holiday road safety campaign. 123 drivers have been arrested for drink or drug driving. Ireland's resale ticket laws are coming under fire after it was found that nobody had been taken to court under the legislation since it was introduced. The law bans the sale of tickets above face value for designated events, but a loophole means tickets for events not officially listed can be resold for more. Fine Gael TD John Clendinin says the Ryder Cup needs to be on that list.
19: For venues that are recognised for sporting, cultural and music events, and that they can be listed to ensure that they're in compliance with the legislation. And I think it would be worthwhile now to see Adair do the exact same thing.
17: Further protests over fuel costs could take place before October's budget. Protest spokesman James Gagan told Press Association while nothing is formally planned, public anger remains high. Two Irish people are on board a cruise ship in the Atlantic expected to be experiencing a hantavirus outbreak. Three passengers on the ship have died so far, but the cruise company says the virus is not yet confirmed as the cause of death. Global health expert Larry Gostin says it's serious.
20: I would be worried because the incubation period for hantavirus can be up to a week, and so it's possible that more cases will arise.
17: And Mitski says she's not doing a proper tour for her latest album because she'd prefer to focus on writing instead of performing. The singer has opted to do a series of multi-night residencies with less shows to celebrate the release of Nothing's About to Happen to Me.
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17: Kerry have been drawn against Donegal in the first round of the All-Ireland Senior Football Championship. Division 2 champions Meath make the trip to Cork. Bonhoon are at home to Mayo, and there will be a derby in Mullingar between Westmeath and Cavan. Armagh play Derry, Roscommon host Tyrone, Dublin face Louth and Kildare go to Galway. It's looking like Nottingham Forest will beat Chelsea 3-0 in the Premier League. Manchester City manager Pep Guardiola says he remains as motivated as ever, despite his future remaining unclear. He has another year left on his contract, but the club are believed to be making contingency plans in case he leaves this summer.
27: I wouldn't be 10 years, even good titles or prices. I don't have incredible environment. Now I feel more, I don't know, happy, not happy, but still have incredible energy.
17: City take on Everton later tonight. 5 games are just getting underway in the Premier Division of the SSE Airtricity League. Drogheda United face Shamrock Rovers. St. Pat's go up against Sligo Rovers. Winless Waterford take on Dundalk. Bows face Shelburne at Dalyman Park. And Derry City host Galway United. 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
28: How's it going? It's Shannon here. First up, Nicola Coughlan is out here proving that RIP.ie can be used for more than just a nosy. It actually comes in pretty handy if you are an optician.
29: I worked with opticians in Galway. A lot of people that come in are quite elderly. So you would look on, you know, their form and ring and you'd be like, hello, John has to do his eye test. And then John's widow would be like, my husband died, and you'd be like, oh, this is absolutely horrible. Mm-hmm. So in Ireland, there's a website. It's called rip.ie. What I started to do was, if I saw someone's date of birth that was a little bit older into the past, I would go, I'm going to put them into rip.ie. And then if they had passed away, I would print the page and I would staple it onto the thing and I'd put it in the back office. We got a lot of nuns coming in, right? So you'd be like, Sister Ignatius, born 1932. And I started kind of then in my head going, guessing if people were dead. They were always alive. Nuns are immortal.
28: Good to know. And finally, Tina Knowles says she knows nothing about Beyonce's act tree because Beyonce doesn't tell her anything anymore. She said, I don't really know, honestly. I know people think I know, but I really don't know because I've a big mouth and she doesn't tell me anything. Well, fans will be waiting for some music announcement at the Met Gala this Monday, so fingers crossed. And for more of the hottest trending stories, add Spin to your social feeds.
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26: 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Clear skies ahead. 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
0: Vitamin D.

Harry Styles, American Girls on spin. He certainly does love them American Girls, Zoe Kravitz especially. His old bandmates on the way in a couple of minutes. Right now, this one's a real summer banger. Gets me in a good mood every time I hear it. LF System, It's Afraid to Feel on spin.

MK, Clementine Douglas. So come find me on Spin. I hope you're having a phenomenal bank holiday weekend. And again, a huge thank you and a big pat in the back to everybody who's been joining the fight to end child homelessness this weekend. That's why we are making some noise for Focus Ireland. There are currently over 5,300 homeless children in this country at the moment. That is an all-time high, and Focus Ireland works tirelessly to help people who are experiencing homelessness. We've joined forces with Focus Ireland over the bank holiday to help make some noise. We've had amazing events and fundraisers running right across the country, but we still do need your help. So if you are in a position to, I know it's been a long weekend, but if you have anything to give, then all you have to do is go on to Revolut, go to payments and search for Focus Ireland, or go online to makesomenoise.focusireland.ie. Every cent makes a huge difference, and thank you so much to everyone who's donated so far. You've been absolutely amazing. In a couple of minutes, we're going to have music from Kingfisher. Right now, it's Tame Impala, Jenny, Dracula on Spin.

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1: Well, Khaki Kid has dropped his brand new EP, Girl Bites Dog, and he's dropped the music video for this song. You have to check it out. It's unbelievable. He gets choked out by Kojak in the video. Here's Kojak and Khaki Kid. Rude on Spin.

Two of the very best that the country has to offer at the moment, Khaki Kid and Kojak. Fantastic artist, that's Rude, off Khaki Kid's new EP, Girl Bites Dog. The music video for that song is deadly, by the way. They're both shirtless, thumping the head off each other, choking each other. It's a good video. I tell you, they're in tip-top shape. They could be at Wellfest next weekend, just like us. We are live from Wellfest Saturday and Sunday, the 10th of May, at the Royal Hospital Kilmainham. It's going to be filled with all sorts of vibrant energy, movement, music, fitness experiences, wellness activities, and much, much more. That's coming your way next weekend, and here's what's coming your way soon on Spin.

0: Midnight Sun is on the way in a couple of minutes. 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
1: I remember they were talking about, like, possible operations to take out the appendix and everything like that. Eventually, they figured out it was all good. There was no issues at all, right? And the doctor turned around to me, old lady, and said, he's grand, he's just a bit constipated.
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Midnight Sun, Zara Larsson on Spin, your number one hit music station. She's making a lot of noise at the moment, and we're making noise all weekend as well for Focus Ireland over the bank holiday. It's been amazing to see all the generosity so far. 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It's been an incredible bank holiday of generosity. But it's not over yet. We're still pushing the bank holiday weekend. 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

0: brilliant Freya Sky. That's Silent Treatment on Spin. We're only four sleeps away from this.
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0: Please, please, please take this warning, because I can't enter the cash machine. 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What a way that is to get yourself set up for the month of May ahead, after what was a pretty long April, capped off by a big bank holiday weekend just there. 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
18: Here's what you need to know.
19: Amela, here's what's happening. It only takes 3 minutes to register to vote, according to Anca Misiún Tohán. Communications manager Brian Dawson outlines how to do it.
20: There's a website called checktheregister.ie, and it's so easy on that website. If you have your PPS number and your air code handy, we've timed it. It actually takes people less than 3 minutes if you're to have your say in these elections.
19: Tomorrow is the deadline to register or update details ahead of the Dublin Central and Galway West by-elections. Two Irish people are on board a cruise ship in the Atlantic, suspected to be experiencing a hantavirus outbreak. Maggie is here to explain more.
21: Three passengers have died so far, but the cruise company says the virus is not yet confirmed as the cause of death. They say six people on board the ship, which is sitting off the coast of Cape Verde, have become unwell.
19: Can people leave the boat?
21: No, local authorities are not allowing anyone to disembark in order to protect the local population.
19: Growing concerns around flight cancellations has brought travel spending down.
22: We haven't seen flight cancellations in Ireland, but people are holding off bookings.
19: That's editor of Travel Extra Owen Corry, who says a lot of the fuel concerns around the Middle East conflict won't impact Irish passengers. He says it's actually a good time for bargain hunters.
22: Travel agents are telling me it's down by 20%. We had 3 48-hour flash sales in the last 10 days from Ryanair.
19: Tens of thousands of patients in the UK could benefit from a one-minute jab being rolled out on the NHS for more than a dozen cancers. The injection tells the body's immune system to recognise and kill cancerous cells. Meryl Streep says movies have become too marvellised. Speaking about The Devil Wears Prada sequel, the iconic actress says her character Miranda Priestley is neither a villain or a hero.
23: We tend to marvelise the movies now. We got the villains, we got the good guys, and it's so boring. And what's really interesting about life is that some of the heroes are flawed and some of the villains are human.
19: And Cardi B went to support Megan Thee Stallion at her final Moulin Rouge show. Megan announced she would be exiting the Broadway show early, following her breakup with basketball player Klay Thompson.
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19: A repeat of last year's final headlines the opening round of games in the All-Ireland Senior Football Championship. League winners Donegal have been drawn away to the reigning champions Kerry on the weekend of May 24th. On the same weekend, Cork and Meath will have their third clash of the season. Galway host Kildare and Tyrone go to Roscommon. The other games in the opening round will be played on the last weekend of May. Mayo go to Monaghan, Armagh host Derry, Westmeath take on Cavan and Dublin will play Louth. Chelsea's struggles are continuing in the Premier League. They just lost 3-0 to Nottingham Forest at Stamford Bridge. Manchester City manager Pep Guardiola says he remains as motivated as ever, despite his future remaining unclear. He has another year on his contract, but the club are believed to be making contingency plans in case he leaves this summer.
0: I wouldn't be 10 years even good titles or prices. I don't have incredible environment. Now I feel more, I don't know, happy, not happy, but still have incredible energies.
19: Later tonight, City take on Everton, looking for a win to take them within 3 points of Premier League leaders, Arsenal. Download the Go Light app now, your new home for Off the Ball.
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1: Hey, is it Shannon here? First up, a sequel to Michael is officially in development following the success of the first film. The sequel is expected to explore the later stages of Michael Jackson's life and career, going beyond where the first film ends. Moving along, Adam Thomas has broken down in tears as he opens up for the first time about the I'm a Celeb final.
4: The sad truth is, like, everyone will go on with their lives. Everyone will. But for me, this will be, like, in me for the rest of my life. Do you know what I mean? Like, right now, I can't see any light. I can't see the positive in it.
1: Elsewhere, George Clooney has announced that he will be stepping back from acting and Hollywood to work more closely on his foundation. He said, I will be doing things that I find more fulfilling because I'm not chasing a career anymore. And finally, Tate McRae confirmed she is currently working on her fourth studio album. For more of the hottest trending stories, add Spin to your social feeds.
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Sabrina Carpenter, Man Child on Spin, your number one hit music station. It's Sean Carey in your Bank Holiday Monday, and I'm going to do one last push for the Bank Holiday weekend. There are currently over 5,300 homeless children in this country at the moment, and that's why Focus Ireland are working tirelessly to help people experiencing homelessness. And we've joined forces with Focus Ireland this weekend to help make some noise. We've had amazing events and fundraisers going right across the country, all over the Bank Holiday, but we still do need your help on this Monday. So if you are in a position to, and you can donate after the Bank Holiday weekend, then here's how you can do it. You can go on to Revolut, go to payments and search for Focus Ireland, or it's as simple as this online, go to makesomenoise.focusireland.ie. Every cent makes a huge difference. So thank you so much to everybody who's gave generously over the Bank Holiday weekend. You've been absolutely incredible. One final push now on this Monday. Hugh McVicker's here after this from Noah Gahan. It's The Great Divide. I can't

Ewan McVicker, Share the House on Spin, your number one hit music station, the home of Fully Charged, back tomorrow from 7 with a chance to win €1,000. That's up for grabs every day up until Friday. Right now, Miles Smith, Niall Horan. Drive safe. 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

0: Calvin Harris. He's back at the end of next month. Going to be a fantastic weekend. Just like next weekend is. We're 1 week out from Ireland's biggest wellness festival. Wellfest is back in Spain. Are the official media partners on Saturday the 9th and Sunday the 10th of May. Next weekend, we are going to be live both days for Wellfest 2026. It's going to be filled with energy, music, movement, vibrant lineups, fitness experiences, wellness activities, much, much more, all in a dynamic environment. That's Wellfest 2026 next weekend. If that's not enough for you, how about this?
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0: How would you like to go into next weekend a hell of a lot richer? How about €305,000 richer? I reckon you would like to do that. And there's two ways that you can enter this cash machine. 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What you need to remember is 3 p.m. this coming Friday. 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Right back to us, say €305,000 right back to us. 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
2: so cool. Well, she was the host and musical guest on Saturday Night Live in America on Saturday. She was absolutely fantastic and very funny, by the way. She has a new album coming out next month. You Look Pretty Sad for a Girl So In Love. I love all these long title albums. Olivia Rodrigo right now. It's Drop Dead on Spin. I know.

0: Olivia Rodrigo, all new from her, Drop Dead on Spin. And thank you so much for joining me over the bank holiday Monday, making me a part of your weekend. And thank you for donating to Make Some Noise for Focus Ireland. If you haven't done so and you still are in the position to head over to Payments and Revolut and search for Focus Ireland, or go to makesomenoise.focusireland.ie and let's help end child homelessness. Emer and Padraig are on the way just after 7 o'clock. Have a phenomenal week. I'll chat to you the following weekend. I'm away on my holidays next week, but I'll chat to you then. Bye.
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22: To your biggest surprise, it is not Jamie and Faye right now.
23: Well, I'm certainly not Faye.
22: And I am definitely not Jamie.
23: We've given them the bank holiday off. They deserve it.
22: They deserve it, but they decided to take the morning shift instead.
4: That's a bit mad.
22: You know what? Maybe they're not comfy in this nighttime spot.
4: Maybe
22: this is art. No, anyway.
4: I love that.
22: They're going to listen to us and be like, get these
4: people. Yeah, I know.
22: You are here with Emer and Padraig for one night and one night only.
4: I love that.
22: Yeah.
4: It makes it sound like exclusive.
22: We're like Madonna.
4: Yeah, babe, I've been called way worse.
22: Give me an example.
4: Oh, I can't. Not on air.
22: Okay.
4: We'll be taking off before we even start.
22: We'll keep it behind the scenes. We're going to get down low, up high, deep and personal in this next few hours. But we're going to kick it off with some Kygo first. It's Save

0: 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It's Emer and Podrick here with you on Spin.
1: Emer.
0: Yes.
1: This suits you, babe.
0: Really?
1: I'm used to hearing you on entertainment news.
0: Oh my God. I'm a bit more jazzy on the entertainment news.
1: Yeah. You're a bit more jazzy during the week.
0: I know, and I'm more used to hearing you on the news.
1: Yeah, well, obviously that's where I've come from as well.
0: Yeah.
1: Right? But look, it's a bank holiday Monday. Things are a little bit different.
0: Someone say we're unscripted.
1: We're completely unscripted.
0: Nobody knows what's going to come out
1: of our
0: mouths.
1: There's no filters on today.
0: To some discretion.
1: Which is worrying for a lot of people listening, probably.
0: Our bosses say are like clawing at the chair going,
1: are you excited?
0: I'm so excited.
1: I'm so excited too. It's great to be here.
0: We have, some may say, a jam-packed show coming up.
1: Yeah, we've got loads to talk about, to be honest.
0: What did you get up on in the weekend, though?
1: I didn't get up to much. I knew we were going to be in here, so I was trying to save my voice.
0: Okay.
1: You know? But I was in London. I flew back earlier.
0: Do you know what? I actually heard that like saving your voice and training your voice is really good to go out in London for like 3 days
1: no,
0: straight.
1: No, it was low key in fairness. It was okay. Yeah. So it was my friend's birthday at the weekend and he lives in London. And I, for the last couple of years, just haven't made it over because of work and stuff. And then this year I was like, I'm absolutely going to make it over. So we went over. It's pretty chill time, but it was good fun.
0: I don't believe it's chill for 1 minute.
1: Look, what I say on air, take with a pinch of salt. What did you get up to?
0: I'm going to be totally honest with you. I was in here the whole weekend.
1: Were you actually?
0: Yeah. I am the cover gal sometimes.
1: Oh my God,
0: so
1: it must be so annoying to see the likes of me swanning in.
0: No, not at all. I love hearing about your London trip and the fact that you get to do so much fun stuff all the time.
1: Yeah, we say that now, but like maybe next weekend you'll get up to something better.
0: You know, I might just go over to Kenya.
1: Yeah.
0: Somewhere.
1: Do you know what? You deserve it.
0: Oh yeah. I might try it out. But we're going to be talking, speaking about your friend being in London actually.
1: Go for it.
0: We're going to be talking about living at home with our parents.
1: The worst time of my life. Do you know what? It wasn't. I loved it. I loved living at home. And then when you move out and you move back, it's very difficult.
0: Podrick's parents, close your ears right now.
1: Yeah,
0: Cover them up.
1: They'll be fuming.
0: We'll be getting into that straight after Florence Road. It's Hanging Out to Dry.

0: Kennedy, Turnstiles, it's Emer and Padraig here with you on Spin, and I want to get into something that really ticks me off. Now, I know a lot of us are still living at home because we just can't afford to move out at the moment.
1: Nobody can. It's horrific.
0: You're either renting an absolute box room for $3,000 a month or you're living at home under the despair and demise of your parents. Even though you're stepping on their toes, it does get under your skin.
1: I agree with you there, and I think a lot of the time we give out about it, but like, to be fair, we're in their houses as grown adults.
0: It affects us,
1: but it affects everybody else too.
0: I agree, but then I also don't agree.
1: I fear that I'm just really difficult to live with.
0: Why? How so?
1: I don't know, like, do you know what I mean? I just feel like, you know, when I'm at home and stuff, like, I'd be giving out to everybody because they're annoying me, but actually I'm probably the annoying one.
0: You're annoying them, yeah. I get that. But I feel like I'm not that person. I'm definitely not that person.
1: You're a joy to be around.
0: I am an absolute pleasant joy to be around.
1: Okay, go on.
0: After the hours of 10 a.m.
1: Okay.
0: Yeah, don't touch me in the morning.
1: See, and in my house, when I'm at home, I'm the early riser.
0: Okay.
1: So I'm up before everybody else, but I'm clambering around, and I think it annoys people.
0: You would actually do my hand.
1: Even in Dublin, in my house, my housemates hate the fact that I'm always up so early.
0: And you still have a house.
1: Yeah, I know. I'm very lucky.
0: And one thing's after really annoying me over the past while that my dad actually did.
1: Okay.
0: And it's kind of gross.
1: Okay,
0: it's kind of sick. Okay, so the other day,
1: is he trying to get rid of you?
0: No, it's more so he's more experimental in the bathroom.
1: Oh, okay, I don't know where this is going, and I'm so scared.
0: Okay, so the other day I went into the toilet and I sat down and I was like, okay, getting ready just to pee. Noticed something warm on the bum of my cheek, right? So, in my innocence, I presumed, oh, maybe somebody just left some soap on the toilet seat.
1: That's probably an unlikely place for there to be soap.
0: Well, I'm a kind of scratch and sniff kind of gal.
1: Oh, no, okay.
0: Yeah, it got worse and worse. Okay. The story just got worse and worse. Gagged, yep, turns out it was what I thought it was.
1: Okay.
0: Straight into the shower, washed yourself, went downstairs in a towel. My mom and dad were sitting on the couch. This was like, I don't know which one it was, but somebody left a bit of poo on the seat.
1: Oh, it was poo!
0: It was poo on the seat! It was sick! I scratched and sniffed, okay?
1: No.
0: My dad is sitting there with a grimace from cheek to cheek.
1: So, are you an only child? Let me get this.
0: I am an only child.
1: So, it could only have been one of your parents?
0: Only one of them.
1: Do you have animals?
0: Yeah, I have a dog, but he's not.
1: He doesn't use the toilet.
0: No,
1: does he?
0: He's not. So,
1: I'm like doing anything in my power to hope for the best here and that it's not one of your parents.
0: Oh, it's my dad.
1: Okay.
0: So the story eventually came out that he saw this thing on TikTok of wiping different ways.
1: Okay.
0: And
1: now he's here to tell us which way is the best. There's a segment in that, you know.
0: Normally he's a back to front kind of guy, which I don't get, which is kind of sick.
1: Back to front. Okay. I had to like visualize doing it there to see.
0: Something to do with a leg on the seat. I don't understand how it happened. Don't know what happened, but what I want to know is,
1: I don't even know what your dad looks like, but I'm like picturing things that I probably shouldn't be picturing.
0: He's a 5'6" rugby player built man.
1: Okay.
0: So it's not like a little scrawny dude. You're looking at it. It was hefty. Doing it. Anyway, too far. But I want to know what ticks everybody off while still living at home.
1: Yeah.
0: That was my moment to say I need to move out at the moment.
1: And even if you're not living at home, you could be living with housemates that are just as annoying.
0: Oh my God, so annoying.
1: Yeah,
0: I wouldn't know. But you would know, maybe.
1: I would know. Yeah. Well, no, my housemates are great because they're probably listening. But if you do have like an ick, I guess, of living at home, send us a WhatsApp. It's 087-711-1038. We'd love to hear from you.
0: We would love to hear it. So we're getting back into it. It's Fatboy Slim, Satisfaction, Skank. You're hanging out with Emer and Padraig on Spin.

0: hanging out with Emer and Padraig on Spin, and we're going to be diving into all those juicy voice notes you're after leaving us, onto what really ticks you off about living with your parents at home.
1: And we'll also be telling you how you can win the biggest amount ever in the cash machine.
0: It's all coming up after this.
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0: Swift, you're hanging out with Deemer and Padraig on Spin, and we're talking everything that just ticks you off about living at home.
1: Yeah, and you came up with the worst I've ever heard.
0: I mean, that was pretty deep. It was pretty bad. I was talking about the fact that I sat on my dad's fecal matter on the toilet and it wasn't that great.
1: The things
0: it
1: was, you will say for content
0: I
1: on air.
0: I know, I did.
1: Honestly.
0: I did scratch and sniff and that was my downfall. But I wanted to know what other people really, it really ticks them off about living at home. Now, I know we should all probably be living in our own houses by now. But
1: surely, and we should be grateful that we are allowed to live at home, but at the same time, it does not make it easier.
0: It doesn't make it easier, and I feel sorry the fact that my mom and dad have to live with me at the moment. I'm low-key a nightmare. I'm not going to lie. I said it before, I'm not a nightmare. I am a nightmare. But we're after getting a voice note even here from Tom, who has a bit of an issue.
1: Okay,
2: the questions drive me mad. What are you doing at work today? When are you going to work? When are you going to be home from work? Who's that at the door? Who's on the phone? When will you be back? Where are you going? What are you doing on Sunday? I don't know.
1: It's so true. That it's like when you go, even because I don't live at home, when I do go home, I feel like I revert into being 16 again.
0: Do you still get those texts while not living at home though?
1: I have to ring my parents. I'm nearly 33 and I have to ring my parents every day.
0: Really?
1: Yeah, because they'll assume that I'm dead if I don't.
0: No way.
1: Yeah, without a doubt. Like,
0: I went missing for 3 weeks. Well, not missing, but I just was like, did this test.
1: Took off.
0: Yeah, I did this test and I was like, let's see if they contact me. Not a peep.
1: Are you serious?
0: Not an actual peep.
1: That is hilarious.
0: I actually went over to Spain and they didn't even know.
1: So they were probably delighted.
0: Yeah, they were like, thank God she's out of the house. We also got another one in from Matthew who has a bit of a problem.
3: Whenever I'm leaving the house and I announce, I'm just heading off to work, I'll see you later, that is when they go, ooh, can you up to the dishwasher? Oh, can you clean out the fireplace, please? Oh, can you plant this tree that I bought?
0: What I'm getting from this is that these are pretty tame issues.
1: Yeah.
0: They're not

0: as intense as what I brought to the table.
1: No, you should be at least expected to do some of the tasks around the gaff, no?
0: Very true. But I think that there's a certain time and place for these things, though.
1: Yeah.
0: Like, I've been sitting around the house all day doing absolutely nothing. Please tell me whenever that's happening.
1: I know what you mean. I know what you mean.
0: Yeah. Just really gets under your skin. We also got a text in from Emily, who said that her mom opens her letters.
1: My mom, it would absolutely open my letters.
0: What?
1: Yeah, 100%. And things addressed to those. And it's not like she's like, oh, I deserve, I have a right to know. She's just really nosy.
0: Would she not text you and say, look, a letter came?
1: She's often texting me, be like, look, a letter came with a picture of the letter.
0: And then it's just open.
1: Wide open. You know what I mean? And it's usually something silly, like, you know what I mean?
0: Hopefully it's not private and confidential.
1: No, there's nothing too private there.
0: No.
1: Nothing is off limits in my house.
0: Really?
1: No.
0: Okay.
1: No.
0: I like that.
1: Yeah. My mom feels like she has the right to know everything.
0: Okay.
1: Which is fine by me. Do you know?
0: Yeah.
1: I'm like, if it's a bill though, she needs to pay it. If you open a bill, you need to pay it.
0: Well, was she ever offered to pay for you?
1: Not at home.
0: Well, I want to know more of all the things that really tick you off at home. So send us a WhatsApp voice note to 087-711-1038. It's Dominic Fike, White Keys. You're hanging out with Emer and Padraig on Spotify.

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5: The gossip. Let's hear what's going on.
0: Padraig, what do you have for me?
6: So I have to talk about Maura Higgins.
0: Can we not?
6: I'm obsessed with her.
0: I know. She's everywhere.
6: She's absolutely everywhere. She's absolutely killing it in the States, isn't she?
0: I don't know how that appeared, though.
6: Well, do you know what it was? She obviously got, she got the gig,
0: The Traitors.
6: But before that, she was also hosting the spin-off of Love Island over there.
0: I didn't know that.
6: And then she went and she was on the red carpet and she wore this outfit, and then all the influencers in America saw her and they were obsessed with her since then because she has such a good team around her.
0: She looks like the most glorious pixie perfect person I've ever seen in my life.
6: But also, she's got personality.
0: Yeah. You know what I mean?
6: And also she's got the accent, and the accent, I think, goes a long way for her as well.
0: The Americans love an Irish accent.
6: They do love an Irish accent. And she's got such a thick one as well, I think it really works in her favour. But she obviously has been announced for Dancing with the Stars over there.
0: Which is so exciting.
6: She said that she's been waiting for this offer for so long because she was offered the Irish one, she was offered the UK one, she turned them both down because she said she was waiting for the American offer to come up. This is, by the way, I know we have it here and I know we have it in the UK and it's a pretty big show. This is the biggest show at the moment in the US. To be honest, a huge platform for her.
0: Which is mental though, because Strictly Come Dancing, when everything is Strictly, it's grannies.
6: Well, I wouldn't be a huge fan of it over, I don't watch the UK one. I did watch the Irish one a bit because it feels more close to home.
0: Yeah.
6: But I didn't think it was going to be that big over in the US. Apparently, it's huge. It went through this revamp, similar to what we see in the UK. You know, the way the UK, their version, they're getting new presenters and stuff.
0: New judges, new presenters, everything.
6: Right. They kind of went through that in America, and I think that's probably what the UK are copying. Anyway, it's a big deal, right? Now, she has been very vocal about wanting to do well in it.
0: Yeah.
6: Right? She said that she wants Mark Ballas to be her partner. She met him in The Traitors. So they were co-stars in The Traitors together, and he happens to be a professional dancer. So she knows what she wants. The only thing is, she has no experience. Have a listen to this clip.
7: People say you're better having you're better being a blank canvas. So if I try and I don't know, go into dancing, maybe I'm going to pick up stuff that they have to unteach me, like bad habits. I think I'm better off being a blank canvas so they can work on that.
6: Blank canvas?
0: Is that a good model to go off?
6: I don't know, right? Maybe for this. Now, she has said before that she has two left feet.
0: Okay.
6: Right? So she has no dancing experience whatsoever. I actually see her as having two left feet. I know I haven't seen her dancing yet, but I can tell. I don't know what it is about her that she's not going to be good.
0: I'm going to say something a bit off topic. Not off topic, but is she going to be the parody person? Because there's always a parody person.
6: I know, and I think we see her as a parody because we saw her in Love Island.
0: Yeah.
6: And we see her as being gas. But I don't think she is to the people in America.
0: I get that, but if you're going into something like that and have absolutely no experience, you do want to, we're going into this and we have absolutely no experience. Yeah.
6: No, I know. Two left feet.
0: A bit of practice would have done some good.
6: No, I know what you mean, right? But I actually think for a show like this, it might work in her favour because in the past, we've seen in the UK and stuff that people who, Amber Davies, for example, she's a trained dancer and she went into it and she got an awful lot of stick from the public because they were saying, well, she shouldn't be there because she's already trained.
0: Yeah.
6: And Eric Roberts in the Irish one was the exact same because Eric Roberts is a really, really good dancer and he puts up videos of him
0: dancing.
6: But
0: was he trained?
6: Well, I don't know if he was trained or not, but he was on, was it Ireland's Got Talent?
0: Yeah, but all of us can shake our tatas on TikTok and hope for the best.
6: And I know it's a different type of dancing, but you definitely do have some sort of rhythm if you can dance.
0: Yeah, I get you.
6: You know what I mean? And she is absolutely none of that. So I actually think if she can go on a journey, I don't like using the word journey, but if she can go on a journey and get better and better, well, then I think she could win it.
0: It could be an interesting watch and we'll all be watching.
6: I'm going to be glued to it. We're going to have to catch up on it online because it's going to be at different time zones. But I don't even watch the English one, but I'm definitely going to watch the American one.
0: Well, everybody, get your VPN sorted to watch Maura Higgins on Dancing with the Stars US. Getting back to it, it's Calvin Harris, Release the Pressure. You're hanging out with Emer and Padraig.

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0: Sadly, it is not Damien Fay. Well, it's Emer and Padraig, which is even better.
3: To everyone's delight, babe.
0: Absolute delight.
3: Come here, I discovered something this week that I don't think is getting the media coverage it deserves, and I feel like I have a responsibility to let everyone know.
0: Say it loud and say it proud.
3: So apparently, our DMs on Instagram aren't going to be like 100% secure and private anymore.
0: Crumbling.
3: Yeah, crumbling, right? So basically, they're getting rid of encrypted messages, which means that Instagram are going to be able to read our DMs. The news has shook me, and it's made me really think about my behaviour and my DMs.
0: What do you have to hide?
3: Well, I have nothing to hide. I'm not saying that I'm sending anything saucy. I most certainly am not.
0: Not an Instagram DM.
3: Sometimes the tea is piping in my DMs.
0: Imagine,
3: you know what I mean?
0: Imagine like your friend worked for Instagram and they were like, oh, we can access his messages now.
3: Don't know, that'll send me spiraling even further. So the idea is basically that they want to be able to access DMs so they can like target scams and stuff. But I'm just saying, on a bank holiday Monday, if you sent a DM at the weekend that was a bit raunchy,
0: delete it.
3: Delete it now.
0: Yeah.
3: Because for next week, Instagram are going to be reading them.
0: Or is it deleted?
3: Who knows?
0: Well, you're after sending absolutely everybody into
3: I'm
0: a spiral.
3: So sorry.
0: Happy bank holiday weekend. It's BB Rex and New Religion on Spin.
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1: I love that song.
0: It's iconic.
1: It's such a good song.
0: Did you know it's only one guy?
1: What do you mean it's only one guy? It's
0: Tame Impala. It's just Kevin.
1: No way.
0: One guy. He does all the music on his own.
1: I'm sure I've seen Tame Impala live, and I've never known it was just one guy.
0: Maybe you didn't even notice you were there.
1: Yeah, but that's probably the reason why I didn't even take any notice.
0: Totally.
1: Anyway,
0: fair.
1: Come here. As someone who is single, right, I have to admit, sometimes I look for any other excuse to blame other than maybe it's just that I'm annoying.
0: Okay.
1: Right? So I saw this article during the week and it kind of sucked me in, right? And I want to tell you about it, right?
0: Yeah.
1: So it's kind of given me hope that maybe I'm not annoying and maybe I'm single because of the state of my house.
0: There's just some issues around the situation.
1: Yeah, yeah. Exactly, right? So this woman wrote this wild article and she basically becomes convinced that she's single because of her house.
0: I'm expecting this lady to like have a load of taxidermy and weird dolls in her house.
1: It's not even weird stuff. But,
0: okay.
1: But I'm going to tell you why, right? So you, apparently you can get these people to come into your house and kind of just like examine the house, and then they'll tell you like why you're having a particular issue. So she said that she's done it before, that someone's come into her house and like back in the 80s when she was having like financial trouble.
0: Okay.
1: Right? And she was like, you need to get a money plant. So they got her a money plant and they put it in a certain part of her house, and she said the next day she got offered like her dream job. She was getting five times her salary.
0: Stop.
1: Right? But she's done it again recently because she's single and she brought this person into the house. Now, I will be honest, if I brought someone into my house, even if I knew what they were coming in to do and they started reading my house for filth, I probably would get a little bit offended.
0: Kim and Aggie coming into your
1: exactly,
0: house.
1: Exactly. Right? So this woman comes in, right? And she starts going around the house and pointing out the things that this woman has that she says are the reason that she's single.
0: Okay.
1: So she says one of them is she's got loads of pictures of just herself.
0: That's weird.
1: Which I think is weird too.
0: That's like having yourself as your lock screen.
1: You know what I mean?
0: Yeah, no,
1: I don't
0: red
1: know
0: flag.
1: And like this woman has kids and she's got friends. So like you could have pictures of other people.
0: Or just your kids.
1: Yeah, exactly.
0: That's strange.
1: You know, it's a bit like, I don't know, obsessed with myself.
0: Okay, yeah, definitely.
1: Other things she said that she has, right, is she only has one bedside locker.
0: Is the bed up against a wall?
1: It must be.
0: Yeah.
1: Now, she says that is, so the woman, the expert says, that means that you're saying that you don't have any room for a partner.
0: Well, so don't keep your stuff in my house.
1: Well, it makes sense. Now, also, I only have one bedside locker because my room is tiny. I wouldn't be able to fit two in there.
0: Harry Potter room underneath the stairs.
1: I'm so privet-rive. You have no idea, right? She said another thing that she has is white walls. And the expert said that makes it emotionally cold. She says that there's too much clutter.
0: Okay.
1: Which means that she's holding on to the past. And she also has a statue of a witch in her house. She's a bit woo-woo. I feel like you're woo-woo. Are you
0: woo-woo? I'm a little bit woo-woo.
1: Yeah, she said that means, that gives like bad relationship energy.
0: If I bring someone back to my house on a first date or anything like that, and they're going around judging my house like that, saying, oh my God, I'm not going to go to, sorry, who do you think
1: you
0: are?
1: I should have went back to your house,
0: exactly.
1: So big boy. No, I went through my house, right? I went into my room the other day and I had a critical eye after reading this.
0: Okay.
1: So I'm going to read out some of the things that I have in my room, which I think are the reason that I'm single.
0: Whoa.
1: Okay, right? And you can tell me what you think, right? So the first one is, I can't keep my toothbrush in the bathroom in my house because it kind of freaks me out that other people's particles are like floating around.
0: Poo particles.
1: Exactly.
0: It's a thing.
1: Right? So I keep my toothbrush and my tongue scraper in my room, but it's visible. So if someone walked in, would that be a red flag?
0: I don't think so.
1: No?
0: I think it means that you're cleanly.
1: Okay.
0: Like, that's how I would see it.
1: I'm into that.
0: Yeah.
1: Okay. Another thing I have is I fold my pajamas and I leave them at the end of my bed.
0: Why not under the pillow?
1: Well, I did leave them under the pillow before, but then what was happening was I was always forgetting where they were.
0: Okay.
1: And then I was getting new pajamas every single night.
0: Okay.
1: You know what I mean?
0: Yeah.
1: So I was trying to save on the wash there. So I feel like if someone walked into my room and saw my pajamas at the end of the bed, they'd be like, I can't believe he wears pajamas.
0: I think it's okay to wear pajamas, especially if you're sleeping alone. You want to be cozy.
1: I'm loving the support.
0: Yeah.
1: Another thing I have is pictures of my niece and nephew.
0: Why is that a red flag?
1: Because you can't get sexy in the bedroom if there's kids staring at you.
0: Put them down. Yeah.
1: Or sometimes I will have to, I just turn them around.
0: No, yeah. No, put them on the bed. You know they're still there, but turn around.
1: Yeah. You can just see the back of the photo. I have a sign over my bed, right? And the sign says everything is better in Cork.
0: Okay.
1: I don't think that's a red flag.
0: I don't think it is either.
1: I think it's just style.
0: But if you're from Dublin, definitely.
1: Yeah, true.
0: Like.
1: But it's also a great conversation starter.
0: Okay.
1: I have a bookshelf in my room, but it's just self-help books.
0: That's like you're an educated man on yourself.
1: Well, I've never read any of them.
0: Okay.
1: I could do it reading them.
0: Well, let us know what you want to do.
1: Yeah. But look, at the same time, it's a conversation starter, right?
0: Definitely a conversation starter.
1: So I'm looking at these now and I'm thinking about, if I was to walk into my own room, what would I do? If it was somebody else's room,
0: yeah,
1: I'd probably walk back out.
0: Which is, no, I disagree with you. If I walked into your room, I'd be like, okay, this man kind of has his head on his shoulders.
1: I love okay. that. No one yeah. has ever said no, that about no, me no. before.
0: Well, that's the perception that you're giving off. Let us know if you have any other creepy things in your room on WhatsApp and send us a little voice note. Let us know. Deep dive to 087 711 1038. It's Somber Potential on Spin.

0: Lady Gaga and Doechii. It's Emer and Podrick here with you on Spin. And speaking of runway,
1: that song makes me feel like I could kick a door off its hinges.
0: You know what?
1: In a pair of stilettos.
0: I don't even go to the gym, and it kind of inspired me. I was like, you know what? I'm pumped now. I actually want to go out.
1: I walked into work the other day with that on repeat, and I made it in 15 minutes quicker than I usually
0: would.
1: No
0: way.
1: It's absolutely collapse.
0: I'd say you had the most stern face as well.
1: I was smizing the whole way in.
0: Why do you bother looking at me? Don't even talk to me.
1: I was like Kate Moss. So that's from The Devil Wears Prada too, right? Which came out on Friday. I went to see it.
0: Very jealous.
1: Would you be a fan of that now?
0: I would be a little bit.
1: It's more so like intrigue because it's been so long since the actual last one.
0: It's Y2K kind of vibe happening.
1: Yeah, totally. I have to say, I didn't have much hope for it. It was so good.
0: Even with Meryl Streep involved, you didn't have any hope for it.
1: Sequels are never as good.
0: True.
1: You know what I mean? And I just think, and I'm not going to give it away because I know people won't have seen it yet, but the storyline is actually really clever.
0: Okay.
1: And I think all those characters had like a full circle in it, which is like really good. Also, there's a cameo. There's loads of cameos, right? Yep. Like throughout the movie of like famous people, but kind of in the background, like at parties and stuff. Like Roy McElroy's in there, which is in a gag.
0: What?
1: But it's just so random.
0: Why?
1: Now, it was funny because when we were in the cinema, went to see, and I'll talk with Anna in a sec, I was like, oh my God, Patrick Harrington. And everyone was like, that's Roy McElroy. I was like, I was close. It was the same sport.
0: Do you not do the sports news sometimes?
1: Yeah, but I'm not very good. Sometimes they have to send me how to pronounce the soccer players' names phonetically.
0: That's handy though.
1: I know, but like I'm just not sporty, like, yeah. You know what I mean? But there is a cameo, someone appears in it, someone really famous appears in it, and I was gagged.
0: Jaw on the floor,
1: okay. Still on the floor, but it's really good. So if you haven't seen it, highly recommend going to see it. But I was very fortunately brought to the premiere.
0: Well, someone's popular and wants to brag about it.
1: No, but actually, when I think, you would assume so. So I was obviously buzzing that I'd been invited to this premiere.
0: Yeah.
1: In Dublin. So I went along and it was in association with Brown Thomas, right?
0: Wow.
1: So when I got there, there was so many people, like Brown Thomas had obviously invited people, and then Disney had invited people, and Disney had invited me. And when we got in there, I was like, oh my God, this is going to be so like fancy.
0: Yeah,
1: you know?
0: Bougie.
1: Arrived in, and then I quickly realised that Brown Thomas had their own screening and the Disney crowd had a different screening.
0: You were in economy.
1: Yeah, we were literally in economy, right? Well, I got to the Brown Thomas door and they were like, oh yeah, what's your name? And I was like, my name, but gave them my full title. They were like, you're not on this list.
0: Are you
1: a Disney invite? And I was like, yeah. And they were like, it's downstairs. It felt like I was on the Titanic. You know,
0: at least they asked for your name though, didn't look you up and down. And I'd say
1: one look at what I was wearing and they were like, you're definitely not an artist. Anyway. But then, right, so I was like, oh my God, look, I'm sitting at the premiere, that's fine. Then I realised, right, that was maybe last Tuesday.
0: Okay.
1: Then I realised I was actually not at the premiere because they had another premiere in like the Stella Cinema, which is like, you know, the really fancy cinema where you can have like wine and you can get loads of treats, like, bro, like served to your chair.
0: I think it's like the number 2 cinema in Europe at the
1: moment like
0: as well.
1: Something like that. They actually had a proper one for like really famous people on Thursday.
0: You were in cattle class.
1: Yeah, but I spent all week bragging about the fact that I was at the premiere.
0: As you sure is.
1: And then I realised it wasn't even a premiere, it was just a special screening.
0: Listen, at the end of the day, everybody's watching the same screen, seeing the same movie, having the exact same experience.
1: Dead right. Now, they got goodie bags, we got a bottle of water and some popcorn, but I'm not complaining.
0: No.
1: I know I'm coming from a place of privilege.
0: Do you know how much a bottle of water and popcorn is in the cinema at the moment? I'm telling you right now, were treated despite being in cattle class. Well, if you have absolutely no plans on this bank holiday weekend, the cinemas are still open. Make sure that you go and see Devil Wears Prada
1: after the show, though.
0: After the show. No, you have to sit down and stay. It's Miley Cyrus.

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1: BTS Swim, you're hanging out with the Emer and Padraig on Spin. That kind of rhymes.
2: I love that.
1: Swim, spin.
2: It does actually.
1: Yeah.
2: Do you know, I've like never really clocked them until recently, BTS.
1: K-pop is blowing up.
2: I know it is. I know it is. But you know the way they took a break for a while and then it kind of blew up, whatever. I love that song.
1: It's really good.
2: It's really good.
1: They're kind of bringing a new vibe. It's kind of like, I don't know, K-pop's nearly like manufactured pop.
2: Yeah, it is.
1: It's what everybody wants.
2: Maybe I'm getting into K-pop.
1: I'm here for it.
2: Yeah,
1: well, if you
2: it.
1: Fancy listening to more K-pop, make sure that you check out our K-pop station on the go later.
2: That's mad, isn't
1: yeah.
2: it?
1: Yeah. All dedicated to K-pop.
2: Michaela Hayes loves K-pop.
1: She does love K-pop. And I don't know if she loves the scam, but I was on TikTok and I saw this fella that's after getting scammed.
2: Well, the scams are coming in left, right and centre.
1: I know.
2: My housemate like is so like conscious of scams that his nickname is Scams.
1: No way.
2: Yeah, we call him Scams because
1: that sounds like he's the one scamming though.
2: No, but it's the opposite. He like if anything is happening, he will always be like, I think it might be a scam, and I'm like, this is absolutely not a scam.
1: Does he pick up the phone if it's from the Netherlands?
2: He's like, no, absolutely not.
1: No way.
2: Like we always get people like knocking on our door being like, hey, like we're just wondering if you want to like change energy provider, and he's like, scam. And like, your man is not, he's literally just trying to make a living.
1: He's standing in front of you right now. Why are you shouting in his face? Anyway, I was on TikTok the other night and this guy popped up and he was basically talking about how he got scammed from the dating scene.
2: Oh no.
1: So he was texting this bird, and just give the first part a little listen. I'm bringing you on a journey here.
3: Okay. Back in November, I replied to this girl's story on Snapchat, and basically like I said to her, you're good looking or whatever, and we got chatting, and she was from Galway. She told me then that she was getting evicted from her house on Friday and she needed a place to live, and I told her like, I'll try and find a place in Galway. I'm looking to move up to Galway as well. Long story short, I decided I want to stay in Tipperary.
1: That makes no sense to me. Why are you going to Galway then living in Tipperary? Also, you've just started talking to this bird.
2: Never trust a girl from Galway.
1: No, and he's like, all right, let's move in together.
2: Yeah, now, do you know what? He's obviously one of these people that's easily scammed, is he?
1: I think so, because the story
2: progresses. Was she like love bombing him, maybe?
1: I don't know, because the story progresses on. Now, he's meant to talk about her getting her hair done, and he doesn't say it within the clip, but he does say that she asked for 250 quid to get her hair done, but he sent her 100.
2: Now, bearing in mind, he's never met this girl before.
1: Never met her, but he sent her 150, and this is basically how it went.
3: I want to get my hair done so I look good for you. I just feel so bad about myself and all this kind of stuff. Then the day comes where she's supposed to have her hair appointment, and no hair appointment is being gone to.
1: She didn't show up.
2: Well, I was going to say, if I asked him for 250 and he sent me 150, I'd probably scam him as well.
1: Yeah.
2: Like, come on, don't
1: be so
2: mean.
1: Well, he's already offering you to come live with him.
2: That's crazy.
1: So,
2: see, at no point now did he question that this could be a scam.
1: Oh, no.
2: And I feel like we're being warned about scams all the time, no?
1: He does ramble on a little bit. We do get warned about scams, but he rambles on. He kind of comes to the conclusion, and this was his shock moment.
3: So I basically said, like, if you're not going to go to the hair appointment, I want my money back. And I realised then and there that I'm after being scammed.
1: You realised then?
2: That was what he realised.
1: Oh, I'm not getting my money back.
2: This poor fella.
1: So, no, what is going on?
2: Did he get his money back?
1: He didn't get his money back.
2: Oh my God. And obviously he doesn't know who it was.
1: And absolutely no clue. And also, sorry, could you just bring it all the way back to the start? Who is still texting on Snapchat?
2: It was on Snapchat.
1: He was texting a bird on Snapchat.
2: No, sorry, I have no sympathy for him.
1: No, and you think that Snapchat would be safe because you're seeing pictures
2: of
1: them?
2: Yeah, of course.
1: Maybe you're not. I think maybe there's ways to scam on Snapchat.
2: Of course there is. There's ways to scam. The scammers are the most clever people in the world. The scammers could probably be brain surgeons if they want to be. They just wouldn't be making as much money.
1: So fair. Well, I mean, at least they're trying to get a living somewhere.
2: Yeah, good for them.
1: Good for them.
2: Actually, not good for them.
1: Well, this lady seems to be going through a bit of a dating drama herself.
2: Go on, who is it?
1: It's Casey Musgraves. It's Dry Spell on Spin.
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5: The gossip. Let's hear what's going on.
0: Okay, so do we know Ayo Edebiri?
6: Yeah, I do know her.
0: So she was
6: she's the one that claimed that she was Irish.
0: Yeah,
6: she
0: was in The Bear. She is an Irish national treasure.
6: Yeah, she is. We claimed her as one of our own.
0: Exactly, as we should. Well, she was in an interview the other day and she was talking about how she used to use public transport. So she used to live in Boston.
6: Relatable queen.
0: I know. I personally don't drive, so I really do relate to this one, in fairness.
6: Do you get the bus?
0: I get the bus.
6: Do you do the train?
0: Sometimes get the Dort.
6: Oh, do you get the Dort?
0: The Dort sometimes.
6: Yeah, very Dublin of you.
0: Oh, I'm Northside Dublin. I just want the preface.
6: Yeah, go on.
0: No doubt, Dart. Anyway, so she was going on about how she used to get this bus from Boston to New York and how it used to get her there in the space of 3 hours.
6: Okay, I don't know if that's good or bad. My geography isn't great.
0: I think the journey to there is like 6 hours.
6: Okay, so it's really good.
0: Yeah, so she used to get it from downtown Chinatown in Boston.
6: Okay.
0: And it was called like the Feng Shui bus or something like that.
6: Okay.
0: And she just brought us on a journey during this interview of how the bus journey happened.
6: She's glamorizing the bus.
0: Glamorizing would be a bit of a
6: push. Okay, I get
7: you. You get the opportunity to take a $10 to $15 bus that will take you to New York in under 4 hours, sometimes three.
8: Yeah.
7: It's like the Concorde of buses.
8: Yeah.
7: This thing's going 100 miles. Big bus, too. Not a small bus. Big old bus.
8: Yeah.
7: 100 miles an hour on the speedway. Sometimes catching fire. Don't sit in the back.
8: Yeah.
7: Don't sit in the front. You will hit things, and things will hit you.
6: I would do anything for a quick bus stop.
0: Oh my God, really?
6: Yeah, I'd risk it. There's nothing worse though. Do you know what? The worst thing about when you fly in and out of Dublin Airport, and if I'm going back at home in Cork,
0: yeah,
6: or any other part of the country, is the worst part of the journey is getting on the air coach at the airport and then having to get the bus home. It's horrendous.
0: I wouldn't know that.
6: Oh, it's so
0: bad. How long is that bus?
6: Well, it depends. Like, if you're going to Cork, it could be 3 hours, 3.5 hours.
0: How many stops?
6: Depends on the bus again.
0: It depends on the amount of old people though, as well.
6: Yeah, exactly. Yeah. Exactly.
0: I want to stop in the supermarket and have a wee.
6: The worst thing as well is, like, sometimes if your flight's delayed and you've already booked the bus,
0: yeah,
6: well then you miss that bus, you just have to buy another ticket again.
0: Oh my God,
6: it's horrendous.
0: No, I'm like, you know what, I love a fast bus. I would not risk my life to get to New York in that space of time, to be quite honest. Now, I would say that there is some Dublin buses and buses around the country that do have that similar kind of experience.
6: Quite likely, yeah.
0: You are risking your life.
6: Yeah.
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0: Bank holiday weekend, and unfortunately it's Emer and Padraig's last hour with you.
1: Oh my god, time flies.
0: I know.
1: I kind of forgot that.
0: It feels
1: I keep going all night.
0: Time flies whenever you're having fun.
1: I know. As cliche as it sounds. Come here. I'm getting an awful lot of abuse lately, right? So I've gotten into pickling.
0: Oh, okay.
1: Veg.
0: Yeah.
1: Like fruit and veg, because I've tried grapes, I've tried carrots.
0: So you pickle grapes?
1: Yeah, I know, isn't that weird?
0: That's an odd
1: one. I put it up on my Instagram story, right? And I was like, what can I pickle? Like, things that you can't get in the shop. And loads of people said grapes.
0: Okay.
1: But what I've realised as well is it basically started off because I started pickling cucumbers. And I was talking about it in my stories and everyone was like, you say cucumber really weird.
0: Cucumber?
1: Cucumber. Do you think so? See, I don't hear it as being straight. I should be saying...
0: Cucumber.
1: I should be saying cucumber.
0: Cucumber.
1: But I say cucumber, right? But this happens to me quite often because there's a couple of words that I say that people are like, why are you saying it like that?
12: Okay.
1: Right? So one of them, for example, I always have to stop myself when I'm saying... Okay.
12: Uh-oh.
1: When I'm saying Paris.
12: Paris?
1: Paris. Yeah, because like naturally I want to say Paris.
12: Oh, that's so real like, Cork.
1: So, like, so if I see, is it?
12: Yeah.
1: So like if I'm just like, if I'm just talking, I'll just go, oh yeah, I went to Paris.
12: Paris.
1: And every, like even people in Cork will mock me over it.
12: Okay.
1: The other word I get confused with is debut.
12: Debut.
1: Or is it, do I say debut?
12: It sounds fine.
1: No, but I say debut.
12: I think you thought you were going to say debut.
1: No, no. Well, at least I'm not that bad. But I say, what do I say? What do you say? See, I'm debut. So confused. I'm getting so confused and flustered.
12: Some
1: now.
12: People say debut.
1: I say debut.
12: Okay. Debut. I think it's a preference thing. Sometimes, old people normally say Chicago.
1: My dad always says committee instead of committee.
12: Okay, so...
1: And it sends me spiraling, I won't lie.
12: It's a hereditary thing.
1: It's obviously we're both as bad as each other. I got his dry skin and I got my mom's height.
12: Okay.
1: Both of which are bad.
12: No, we can be a pleasant sometimes. You just have to buy extra.
1: They both have the gift of the gab, thankfully.
12: Perfect. That's why you're here right
1: now.
12: Yeah,
1: exactly.
12: It's Niall Horan, Dinner Party on Spin.

0: Choose in Texas. 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
1: What's going on?
0: I want to bring some drama to the table.
1: Oh, be my guest.
0: Okay, so wedding drama.
1: Wedding drama. Oh, God. Like, there's always a drama around a wedding.
0: Well, this is with the bride now.
1: Oh, really?
0: Yeah, so there's a lady in England, and she's after getting black paint thrown all over her on her wedding day.
1: Oh, my God, what?
0: I know. And it's like, it gets more drama central because she...
1: Well, she was wearing her dress.
0: Well, she was walking up to the church, right?
1: And was it a randomer?
0: It wasn't a randomer.
1: Sorry, I let you get into
0: this
1: it.
0: It wasn't a randomer at all. It was her sister-in-law.
1: You're messing.
0: No. She was on her way up to the church. She was in the car. She got out and she was with her dad at the time. Then people escorted her to this bridal door. So she never saw this door before. And they were like, she was like, oh, I don't remember walking in here in the rehearsals. Lady outside with black paint, doused her in it on her white dress. And
1: oh
0: she
1: my
0: was
1: God.
0: Absolutely devastated.
1: So it was a setup.
0: It was set up. Yeah.
1: And why?
0: Because now this is where it gets a bit controversial. So she never invited the sister-in-law to the wedding because she's the ex-sister-in-law.
1: What?
0: Actually, no, she wasn't the ex-sister-in-law. This is the thing. She is the sister-in-law, but she invited the ex to the wedding. So her brother's wife.
1: Okay.
0: This is like a family tree right now. So it's her brother.
1: This is insane.
0: It's her brother's wife that was his now wife, but then his ex-wife was invited and she was like, why am I being invited?
1: But why was the ex-wife invited? I just don't understand.
0: Because she's more close with the ex-wife.
1: I'm kind of on the sister-in-law. I'm kind of on the sister-in-law's side.
0: No, the sister-in-law is also saying that on her wedding day, this bride tried to trip her up while going down the aisle.
1: Okay.
0: And that's why
1: they obviously have long-standing beef.
0: It was all instigated. Now, she's after going out and doing like a load of interviews. This is blowing up everywhere, like on national TV.
1: This is crazy.
0: And it's just family drama.
1: But you know what? I'm at that time in my life where like all of my friends are getting married now. I had 11 weddings last
0: Stop.
1: Year. I will never financially recover.
0: Do you have to give them all presents?
1: You have to give them all presents. Some of them were abroad. No matter where they were, you have like an overnight stay. It's very expensive, but they are great crack. But I would say out of the 11, 8 of them had drama.
0: No way.
1: Yeah, because obviously like it's a special day, but like obviously it's like a lot of pressure on the bride and groom. And then I think particularly in Ireland, families like to get involved.
0: Oh,
1: like,
0: definitely.
1: For my sister's wedding, for example, the night before the wedding, we were in West Cork. And the night before the wedding, my mum is from the place where it was on. And she just started inviting loads of random people. So my sister had to call the morning of her wedding to the hotel and be like, you need to put on an extra table.
0: No.
1: Yeah, because you couldn't uninvite the people.
0: But was your mom put in that situation where it's like...
1: Oh no, my mom was just like, free for all, let's go party.
0: It's not on me, yeah, I don't care, like, let's go.
1: There was cousins of cousins of cousins coming to the wedding.
0: That's hilarious.
1: It was crazy, but good crack.
0: I do. Weddings and dramas go hand in hand.
1: They do.
0: But I think throwing black paint over someone is a little bit too far.
1: A little bit too far.
0: Now, lucky for her, she did have a Temu dress like in hand.
1: So she had a spare dress?
0: She had a spare dress.
1: I mean,
0: but it's still not the vibe.
1: It's not the same.
0: Want.
1: Not when you like buy a dress and that's going to be your dress forever. And like, there's no recovering from black paint. Like, that dress is never going to.
0: No.
1: You can't just bring it to the dry cleaners.
0: It was all over her skin and everything, and
1: oh
0: in her
1: my
0: hair.
1: God, that's shocking.
0: I know.
1: So did they get married?
0: They did end up getting married. Yeah, it took a little bit of a time.
1: I'd say, imagine going to that wedding. How hungry you'd be by the time the meal came around.
0: True, but also I just would have owned it. It was kind of haute couture. Do you kind of get me? Like, it was like,
1: feel
0: a
1: like
0: new style.
1: I feel like black is your thing.
0: Yeah, no, black is my thing.
1: Yeah,
0: yeah, definitely. But I would. That's why you never get seen in white, in case that drama comes around.
1: 100%.
0: It's Joel Corey Devotion on Spin.

0: 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This is Spin.
1: You played it cool and I played it dumb. Don't you think I'm a little too young to be messed with like that? So convincing, you made it look fun. Laugh it off, but the damage is done. Saying, baby, just relax.

0: silent treatment. It's Emer and Padraig here with you on Spin.
1: Emer, I had a major career stepping stone last week.
0: Okay.
1: Yeah, right. So I had an opportunity that has blown my mind.
0: I'm excited.
1: If I was to ask you, like, if there was a celebrity that you could meet that you would actually genuinely be starstruck by, who would it be?
0: I already met him. It was Justin the Turkey.
1: Really?
0: Yeah.
1: Okay, that's a good one.
0: Yeah.
1: Actually, I think these could be kind of linked in a way. So, like, I don't know about you.
0: Okay.
1: But for me, obviously working in radio, when I see somebody else that's working in radio that I've like listened to for years, I kind of geek out. Like I once was in the same room as Pat Kenny and I couldn't breathe. And it was a news talk actually, right? But last week I got a message from Ian Dempsey.
0: Star.
1: Yeah, so Ian Dempsey, Today FM fame, asked me if I would go on his podcast.
0: Give over.
1: Right? So I was freaking out because I met Ian Dempsey once or twice at the coffee machine because we shared the same office.
0: Same building,
1: but
0: yeah.
1: But like, I always panic. You know what I mean?
0: So I'm so shy.
1: I've never engaged in conversation with him properly. So like, I didn't even think Ian Dempsey knew who I was. But actually, it was probably just his team. In fairness, right? But anyway, I got the message. What I go on Dempsey's Dozen. For anyone who doesn't know what Dempsey's Dozen is, right? You go in, you have a chat with Ian, who is like radio royalty, right?
0: Yeah.
1: And then he asks you. You have two rounds of questions. So it's general. It's a quiz.
0: But is it like The Chase, or is it? I guess it is hard.
1: Yeah. Well, okay. Especially if you're thick, right? Because general knowledge is not my kind of knowledge.
0: You're not sitting down watching those game shows at night time.
1: No, and like the thing about it as well is like I'm good if the questions go, like anybody, if the questions go my way, do you know what I mean? Or if it's about something that I have a special interest in.
0: Yeah.
1: But like I knew there was going to be like, he asks questions about languages, he asks questions about sports. Nightmare.
0: Out of there.
1: Out of there, right? Of there. So immediately I was like, okay, I have got two options. One, I just don't do it. Or two, I go when I meet Ian Dempsey, I live my fantasy, but I probably mortify myself in the process because I'm thick.
0: Now, do you think you might have gotten the answer to these questions if you weren't so starstruck at the time?
1: I'm not sure. Okay. I know, no, to be honest.
0: You could have said yes and saved yourself.
1: No,
0: just saying.
1: No, everyone knows. I'm just being me. I'm honest here, right?
0: I'm being honest.
1: So I went in, did the podcast, but when I was doing it, they actually had a kind of like a leaderboard, so you could actually see who's gone before.
0: That's intimidating.
1: There's big names on this now, like there's a lot of famous people going and do this.
0: Okay.
1: So I was like, what am I doing here? But anyway, I went in, and then I think out of nervousness, I started just ripping it out of everybody on the board.
0: Oh no.
1: Right?
0: Oh,
1: so all no. These famous people are on the board. So I was like, Tommy Bo had gotten 10 out of 12. And I was like, I looked at him and I was like, Tommy Bo got 10? He's like, yeah. He was like, are you surprised? And I goes, yeah, I didn't think Tommy Bo was that clever.
0: I thought he would have got a couple of concussions.
1: Yeah, and then I would have. Exactly. And then there was another one. I saw Louis Walsh had gotten like 7, which is like a respectable score. And I was like, I literally said to Ian Dempsey, I forgot we were recording. I was like, if Louis Walsh beats me in this, I can never show my face in public again. But I just didn't realise that I was ripping it out of all these celebrities. So much so that I was like, I was looking at the board and there was like a load of the Garrahys had done it.
0: Okay.
1: So Dearan Garrahy and her parents had done it. And I said to Ian, I was like, Ian, there's loads of Garrahys on the board, but they're very low down. I'm surprised, you know?
0: Maybe it's a hereditary thing.
1: Yeah, and I was like, all I have to do is beat Eugene, who got 2, who's like Dearan Garrahy's dad.
0: Okay.
1: And he is like, yeah, I'm sure you could do that. Then afterwards, I remembered that Dearan Garrahy's godfather is Ian Dempsey. And they're all close.
0: No.
1: And they're all close personal friends. And I just spent the last 20 minutes ripping it out of the Garrahy's, saying that I was more clever than them.
0: Do you think you're going to get an invite back?
1: I wonder if so the podcast isn't out yet. And I'm wondering if it's ever going to air. I'm not sure.
0: I am dying
1: to
0: hear this.
1: The next time I see Ian Dempsey in the office, I'm just going to have to run away even further.
0: It would be funny if he gives you a look.
1: Yeah, well, do you know what? A look would be better than ignoring me. At least that, like. But I probably will never have coffee banter with him at the coffee machine ever.
0: You'll have to try. No, he's a nice dude. No, he's so nice.
1: It was all in jest. And the Garrahy's, if you are listening, I love you all.
0: No, well, did you beat the Garrahy's?
1: I'm not going to say what my score was.
0: Okay.
1: But I beat the
0: Garrahy's. You're hooking to...
1: Yeah, I beat the Garrahy's.
0: You are a hooking tease. Well, some might call it a moral victory. It's Amble on Spin.

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0: Fury, the big heavyweight boxer.
1: Yes.
0: He's everywhere at the moment.
1: It's all about the Furies, isn't it?
0: Because they're all over Netflix.
1: Yeah, so is that series just come out or something?
0: So the first series came out a couple of years ago. We're on to season two now.
1: Okay.
0: Now, Venezuela's after turning 16. She's going off to get married.
1: She's one of the daughters.
0: One of the daughters.
1: Isn't it mad? Like, did you know this? That I think he's got like 7 kids.
0: Yeah.
1: And all the boys have the same first name.
0: What?
1: They're all called Prince.
0: That's lazy. And that should be illegal.
1: Yeah, no. But like, imagine just being like, Prince! And then they're all like, what?
0: I suppose it's a bit less hassle.
1: Well, me and my nephew have the same name as well. He's called Padraig too.
0: Okay.
1: And when I'm at home in Cork and my sister screams the name, we both cower.
0: Would he be like PJ?
1: No. So look, they would call me Pawpaw because they're so young.
0: Okay.
1: But like, he goes by Padraig.
0: Okay.
1: So I'm being replaced.
0: Well, I don't think how many times you can like try and reinvent the name Prince.
1: Yeah, that's fair. Yeah. It's like they're all like Prince something. So there's like Prince James, Prince Rico. It's mad. And I think all the girls are named after places.
0: I think so. We have Venezuela. There's
1: Valencia.
0: Valencia, yeah. V's. Yeah. Lots of V's going on. Well, having 7 kids, you might get a little bit stressed. And this,
1: I would say, very stressed.
0: Absolutely stressed.
1: I get stressed when I'm around my niece and nephew. They're not even mine.
0: Well, Tyson Fury is now bald. And I'm after coming across this clip of him where he has hair, but he's talking about some breathing.
1: He laughed his hair off the kids.
0: I think so. But apparently this breathing exercise works for him, for kind of grounding himself.
1: Right.
2: Every time I feel sad or feel like going in a dip mode, I just do the whoop whoop effect. If you're feeling sad and you're feeling in a bad mood, all you've got to do is whoop whoop loud as you can 3 times, and then you'll put a smile on your face or you'll end up laughing, because it's impossible not to do the whoop whoop effect and not smile.
1: Is he serious?
0: He's actually sitting on the edge of like a boxing ring going, I just do the whoop whoop.
1: So he just starts shouting whoop whoop.
0: Imagine you're in the middle of Tesco or something like that and you're like, whoop whoop.
1: Then you're going to a party.
0: Yeah, but you have to do it 3 times. Now, I don't know if he's doing it consecutively, one after the other, or what's going on.
1: I mean, I'll try anything at this point. If it's going to alleviate me of stress.
0: Well, maybe we can trial you. And the next time that we're on, we'll see if the whoop whoop method actually
1: works. When
0: this
1: show is over, you'll hear me whoop whooping all the way home.
0: Well, if you're stressed this bank holiday weekend, Tyson Fury has you covered.
1: Yeah, give it a go,
0: guys. Don't worry about it. It's brand new from Femi. It's Noble on

0: the Midnight Sun. You're hanging out with Emer and Padraig on Spin.
1: Now, it is time for the fear fix.
0: I say a lot of people have the fear today.
1: Well, yeah, it's the bank holiday Monday, right?
0: Yeah.
1: And everyone's back to work tomorrow. And this is the part of the show where we're going to try and ease your existential dread by reminding you that no matter how bad it is facing into a new week and having to get up early in the morning and go to work, somebody somewhere could be having a worse week than you.
0: They probably are.
1: Right, so the weekend is ending. Your alarm is set. You've probably mentally started replying to emails.
0: Maybe you've started your meal prep.
1: Yeah, that's horrendous. Horrendous. But at least you're not Timothée Chalamet.
0: What happened with Timothy?
1: So poor Timothy's getting an awful doing at the moment by Kevin Hart, you know, the comedian.
0: He's like 2 foot tall. Yeah, What's going on there?
1: This is the thing, and I'm going to touch on that in a sec, right? Because from one short king to another, right?
0: Yeah.
1: But so he basically this week, Kevin Hart was on Call Her Daddy, the podcast.
0: Okay.
1: Do you know what? I feel like there's so many people go on Call Her Daddy and almost end their careers.
0: True.
1: It's like the cursed podcast, but she's really good. Alex Cooper is really good at pulling it out of them.
0: She deep dives. She doesn't let them, right? Let them let go either.
1: There was a part of the podcast where they were doing like a quick fire roast.
0: Okay.
1: And she's just calls out a celebrity and then Kevin Hart has to insult him. And she starts off with Timothée Chalamet. She calls out his name and he immediately, without hesitating, goes, "Body of a German woman."
0: What?
1: Right? So he just like body shames him. Right? I was like, okay, body of a woman, grand, but why does she have to be German?
0: I was like,
1: it's oddly specific. I was like, what's the difference between a German woman and a different woman? I don't know.
0: But
1: right?
0: I'm also thinking like Oktoberfest women. Like they have the little lederhosen and the big hat, everything like that. I wouldn't associate Timothée Chalamet with that at all.
1: To be fair, if someone was calling me a German woman, I'd kind of be like, okay, thank you.
0: Yeah.
1: I'm into that. Right, but like Timothée Chalamet has spoken before about why, like, because look, he's a thin man. He's thinner than like, he's not the typical leading man. Yeah, he's not a typical leading man. And he said that like he has lost out on like roles before because he's not like built or whatever, right? And Kevin Hart is obviously pulling it out of him. He's getting a lot of backlash. And I'm kind of thinking, to be fair, unless you're 6'5" and chiseled, you shouldn't be going on and calling anyone else a German woman.
0: No.
1: Absolutely not.
0: Not at all.
1: Do you have anybody?
0: I do. I have our poor Barry Keoghan.
1: Oh no. What happened to him? I love him.
0: But he's kind of dug himself into this hole himself. So Benny Blanco's podcast, it's kind of weird because they all sit around the table. It's more of like a live vlog kind of thing. Mm-hmm. And the topic of Sabrina Carpenter came up.
1: Okay.
0: And what happened there? What was the whole scenario?
1: Why are they all spitting tea on podcasts?
0: I swear. And also, this happened so many months ago.
1: Yeah. They're split up since December 2024 or something.
0: It's 24?
1: Yeah.
0: Like, that's crazy.
1: Yeah, like, but people are still obviously bringing it up.
0: Well, the fact that it's still being dragged out now. So he basically got asked what happened. Was it a cheating scandal?
1: Yeah, because he was, like, people were assuming that he cheated, didn't they?
0: Yeah.
1: But there's no proof, is there?
0: There is no proof. And that's what, he was kind of saying that the media kind of spun it in a different way. But the fact that he's still having to talk about his ex-girlfriend over a year
1: especially when she's absolutely slaying it out. Stone boots.
0: And he is, but also, he was meant to be he's in the new Peaky Blinders. And he didn't get recast.
1: Oh, okay.
0: So he's obviously having a not great time at the moment. So your week could be that bad too.
1: Single and unemployed. Horrific. Right, well, I'll give you one more.
0: I'm ready.
1: Okay, look, again, it's bank holiday. You might be looking in the fridge. You might realise you don't have anything for lunch tomorrow, but at least you're not Kris Jenner.
0: Uh-oh.
1: Okay, so basically, I don't know if you remember, she got this unbelievable, she's open about it, she got this unbelievable facelift about a year ago.
0: Yeah.
1: Right? And she looks snatched, right? She looks about 40 years younger.
0: She looks like the Courtney.
1: Yeah,
0: the image of Courtney.
1: Totally, right? And she went to like Jeff Bezos' and Laura Sanchez's wedding and that's where she like debuted this
0: the
1: face. And everyone was like, oh my God, she looked. Some people literally thought she was one of the sisters at the time, right? And she actually said that it was 15 years after her first facelift. She just wanted a little top up. Good for her. But this week, she's had to publicly address rumours that her face is slipping. That it's slipping or it's melting. Which is absolutely outrageous.
0: Now, does it look like it's slipping or melting?
1: No, I don't think it does look like that at all. But I suppose people are just looking for something to say. She actually went on to say that so basically people are saying that she's feuding now with her surgeon.
0: Okay.
1: And everyone is saying that there's like uproar between them, that like she feels that she's been basically scammed.
0: Yeah.
1: her facelift. But she came up this week. She was talking on Chloe's podcast and she said she's obsessed with her surgeon and that she loves him to bits.
0: That's so nice.
1: There you go.
0: You know what I've always said?
1: Yeah.
0: If you got into hands or necks in the plastic surgery industry,
1: yeah,
0: you would be a millionaire.
1: Millionaire.
0: Because you look at her face and then you see the neck and you're like,
1: yeah,
0: ah, darling.
1: The hands are always a giveaway, aren't they?
0: And Dolly always wears the gloves.
1: Yeah.
0: She always wears gloves.
1: Without a doubt. Mm. So if you're having a bad week or if you have the fear tonight, just remember, at least your face isn't melting.
0: It's not melting, it's not slipping. It's Jazzy, can't deny it on Spin.

0: Lauren Throne, Break the Girl. You've been hanging out with Emer and Padraig on Spin, and unfortunately, this is the end of us.
1: Yeah, and that also marks the end of the bank holiday.
0: No!
1: Not to send anyone into a spiral, but don't worry. I just think once the May bank holiday is done, you're lifting, because it's only a couple of weeks to June.
0: And then we don't have one in July, but no. That could all be changed.
1: Well, they're talking about bringing one in, aren't they?
0: July, yeah, and then also one on... sometime in Christmas?
1: The more the merrier.
0: The more the merrier, because apparently the EU, we're the only country
1: below,
0: that doesn't have 12.
1: We're below 10. Yeah.
0: This should be our new campaign.
1: I'm so into that.
0: The next time we have a show together, you know what? We're bringing this to the table.
1: Yeah, I'm going to fight for that one.
0: Perfect. Well, we'll catch you again next time. And Matthews is on the way to give you all those important cash machine details of how you could be a whole lot richer this Friday. We'll catch you again.
1: See ya.
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0: Yesterday, you could hear all the lads and girls cheering on the runners at the Great Limerick Run like...
1: Go, Kylie, go! 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
0: A lot of sore legs today, I imagine. If you were one of the runners, fair play to you. I hope you enjoyed. Matthew Matthews checking in, doing 10 spinets in a row with Noah Kahn right now.

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0: 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It's My Mess from Miles Smith on Spin.

0: 10 spinets in a row. Teddy Swims, Mr. Know-It-All, and you could call me that in this case, and this case only. Literally because I've got the details right in front of me.
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0: On how you can bag yourself the biggest cash prize we've ever given away on Irish radio this Friday, €305,000 exactly. 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Is more money than I'll ever see in my lifetime. 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Mr. 305, and you'll be absolutely no problem. Just remember, if Barry Jones does call you on Friday after 3, gotta answer the phone within 5 rings. 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Now, how do you get in to win? Easily done. 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One is via Spin's website, and the other one, texting the word SPIN to 57557. 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
3: Bring me that
0: rude. Then he'll move on, call someone else. We don't want that, do we? Someone else winning the money? Didn't think so. New track from Khaki Kid and Kojak, Rude. Gonna play the full thing to come alongside the lads. Kingfisher, Hold Me Down. That's next.
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Now, have you gotten around to seeing it yet? Euphoria Season 3 on HBO Max. Very mixed reviews. Now, here's a guy who's making a return in a guest role as Elliot in the series. New from Dominic Fike. It's Y Keys.

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0: Speaking of things with horns, if you type The Devil Wears Prada 2 into Google, a pair of devil high heels flies across the screen. Pretty cool. Movie is in cinemas at the moment. Have you seen it yet? I cannot wait. 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
1: It's been a real long 335 days, and the last

10 spinets in a row. Matthew Matthews here, soundtracking your late night cruise. And July the 3rd, allegedly, is when Taylor Swift is tying the knot to Travis Kelce in New York. And I was just curious to see the influence Taylor Swift has on flight prices from Dublin to New York. Last week I checked, €400. But this week, are you ready for this? Over €600. Nope, sorry, not worth it. I mean, it's not like we could get in anyway.

Yesterday, seeing all the smiles, the sweat, the running, and of course the Strava all over Instagram stories for the great Regeneron Limerick Run gave me FOMO and really made me want to take up running. Honestly though, if you did it, and you did it successfully, fair play. Ella Langley, choosing Texas on Spin.

0: back to the golden days of TikTok. 24K golden on spin, that's Mood, and I'd just love to know Olivia Rodrigo's mood when she wrote, produced, and sang this. When I first heard it, I thought it was drop dead gorgeous, but no, it's drop dead. No, thank you. I will play the song in 15 minutes, though, alongside Troye Sivan. Haven't played him for a while, actually. We'll get Rush on next.
1: Give me that cash.
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0: And the rush you would feel this Friday if you had €305,000 exactly in your bank account. 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

beautiful music video to go along with this track. It was filmed at the Palace of Versailles in France. Wee wee, very fancy. If you're looking for a late night watch, look it up. The long-awaited comeback track from Olivia Rodrigo, Drop Dead on Spin. I know.

hang on a sec. Beyonce teasing a new rock album, Taylor Swift could be in Toy Story, and Ariana Grande, well, she's got a new album in the works as well. All that goss over on Spin's Instagram. Miley Cyrus, it's Younger You.

0: Yes, I imagine it's what you're thinking about at the moment. The bank holiday weekend's over, reality beginning to hit hard. Well, not for long, because 305 grand we are guaranteeing to give away this Friday with Spin's Cash Machine. Give you all the details in the next few minutes as we get back to it again. 10 Spin Hits in a row with Alex Warren alongside Kneecap, Irish Goodbye. I wouldn't blame you if you did that in work tomorrow. Feel good
1: in the morning. You know when women hover, are you facing the toilet or are you facing like the door?
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0: Here we go, officially Tuesday, bank holiday weekend's almost over, but you could extend that by 6 months and do it twice a year if you win this. €305,000 exactly. 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
1: Now, you'd think a lady who has a name like this would have loads of money to her name. I mean, she must do, because I can't find her net worth anywhere on Google at the moment. Moolah Jones from the UK, her new chill track, Love Letter, on Spin. 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

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Sent you a text and you hear ASAP. Don't start when I hit from the back. 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I said why, cause the ash was a fact. I saw my life is a lyrical fact. Yeah, I'm toxic to the max.

0: number one hit music station. You're on Spin. And yes, back to reality this morning when we wake up. But listen, not for long, because €305,000 could be yours with Spin's cash machine. It is what we guarantee to give away. Got all the details to come. And if you win, consider it a moral victory. Forgive me your moral victory. Oh, well done. You tried. That's either good karma or I just jinxed you. Moral Victory, a new song from Amble. Got the full thing in our next 10 Spin Hits in a row, as well as Mr. Harry Styles. He's next.
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3: Hey, it's Shannon here. First up, due to demand, these lads announced headline dates for Cork City Hall.
4: Come on and get on my love.
3: Picture this, are hitting the Cork stage on the 6th and 7th of December 2026 as part of their intimate winter 2026 run of shows. They will also hit up Belfast, Limerick, Sligo and Galway, with tickets going on sale this Friday at 10 a.m, so set your alarms. Elsewhere, Anne Hathaway revealed she's taking her first day off in 3 years next Tuesday.
5: I don't know what's going to happen.
3: Right.
5: So I've been telling myself, I'm like, I'm fine, it's a ride, it's great, but I've had no space to test this theory about this being fine. So I'm going to find out next Tuesday who I actually am and where I actually am.
3: No break in 3 years, that needs to be a world record. Taylor Swift talked to the New York Times about criticism inspiring her songwriting. She said, blank space would not exist if I hadn't had people being like, here's a slideshow of all of her boyfriends. Anne Hathaway revealed, we all have Emily Blunt to thank for the core four, aka Miranda, Nigel, Andy and Emily, appearing on screen together in The Devil Wears Prada 2.
5: Shout out an amazing note that Emily gave when we were in the very early script stage. She noticed that the core four didn't have enough scenes together. I'll say one of my favorite scenes in the entire movie is when the core four are finally reunited, and that's because of Emily's suggestion.
3: All hail Emily Blunt. The film hit cinemas this Friday and I can confirm it did not disappoint. Moving along, the 21-year-old man who plotted an attack on Taylor Swift's Eras Tour stop in Austria has pleaded guilty. He faces up to 20 years in prison. Elsewhere, Billie Eilish gave an update on her fourth album.
6: We're more than halfway. That's all I'll say.
3: Buzzing. Ariana Grande has announced her new album, Petal, will drop on the 31st of July, and she described it as something that is full of life and growing through the cracks of something that is cold, hard and challenging. Now, the track list and first single still remain a mystery, but I already know it's going to be on repeat. Moving along, Barry Keoghan has opened up for the first time about the rumours he cheated on Sabrina Carpenter with influencer Brecky Hill on Benny Blanco's new podcast.
7: I came off Instagram, stopped going to events, I've stopped socialising. You know, there was a narrative out there that was never really sort of even spoken on, a narrative that's not true, and I never confirmed or said anything about it, and you know, I just disappeared. Unfortunately, having a relationship in the public eye, it's
8: amplified.
7: Amplified.
8: Yeah.
7: A girl made a video, and then a girl actually made the same video and went, sorry for making that up. But no one seemed to latch onto that video.
3: Yeah. Can we please stop the Barry hate train now? And finally, Ed Sheeran has gone for a buzz cut, and it actually suits him. He describes his new do as a fresh start. For more of the hottest trending stories, add Spin to your social feeds.
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